That was Avatar with Crying Fire. That sounds like an extremely painful thing to do. 92.7 WQLZ, it's Rocky with you on a Sunday evening with Nirvana Lithium. Turn it up! Don't you know that's what you do with music?

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Tomorrow is only Monday. And right now it is Nickelback. Burn It to the Ground here on 92.7 WQLZ. 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
1: 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We break it down.
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3: Tidal. Cove.
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1: Cove is one.
2: Beachhead.
3: Yeah, clam. Sea glass. Oh.
2: Yeah.
3: This is my daughter, Clam.
2: Piling.
1: Fisher.
4: What about dike? Isn't that like hold water back?
2: Yeah, that's it. It's like a dam. 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
4: That could be a middle name.
2: I think it's
4: Clam Dike. Malin, I know you don't want to have kids, but please, if it happens, promise me you'll name your daughter Clam Dike.
3: I won't be doing that, Steve.
4: Clam Dike Moselle.
1: Yeah. It's better than Dike Clam.
3: Also,
1: it's
3: my boyfriend's last name is Pool. So it'd be Clam Dike Pool.
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0: Just like that, I'm out of here. My name is Rocky. This is 92.7 WQLZ on a Sunday evening, almost 8 o'clock. But don't let that scare you, because we got a lot of music left. 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

Five Finger Death Punch. It is the Rock Station 92.7 WQLZ. I am Shaggy. How the hell are you feeling on this Sunday night? Been a pretty good weekend for me overall. Looking to finish it out on a very positive note. Got a few hours left before we can call this weekend donezo. So how about we just enjoy ourselves? Coming up, I've got a request for a little Tobias Forge and his band. That'll come up right after this from Volbeat. What are you counting, guys?

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1: This eventually gets to the part about food poisoning. 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

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And just like that, the Buccaneers' losing streak, at least the first one of this season, is gone, gone, gone. After the Bucs somehow managed to pull the win out Thursday night down in Dallas. Bucs winning a game after going 0-4. Couldn't have happened to a better team than the Dallas Cowboys. Sorry, all you Cowboys fans. I just can't get behind the Cowboys, mostly because of their owner. But, you know, I think everybody's got that NFL team that they just love to hate on. For me, it does seem to be the Cowboys. Not like my team's super great and I got any type of room to be talking, but we're football fans. You guys know how it is. Coming up, got some brand new music from Nevertell. Right now, let's hail to the king. It's A7X.

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Wage War and Blindfold, 92.7 WQLZ, The Rock Station, a little requested Mudvayne before that. Wage War holding steady right around number 15 in the Cutting Edge Countdown. If you were listening earlier today, you might have caught that with Cutter. And you might have also caught that Wage War was his special guest this week. Who's it going to be next week? When I find out, I will let you know, but the Cutting Edge Countdown will return next Sunday and every Sunday following 10 a.m. to noon right here on The Rock Station. Here's Nothing More.

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right here on the Rock Station. Got some Stained coming up right after this from Starset. It's My Demons on QLZ.

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1: 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We break it down.
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3: 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Cove.
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2: Okay.
1: Cove is one.
2: Beachhead.
3: Yeah, clam. Seaglass. Oh.
2: Yeah.
3: This is my daughter, Clam.
2: Piling.
1: Fisher.
4: What about dike? Isn't that like hold
2: water
4: back?
2: That's it. It's like a dam. Yeah, but yeah. I think made of earth.
4: That could be a middle name.
2: I think
4: it's Clam Dike. Malin, I know you don't want to have kids, but please, if it happens, promise me you'll name your daughter Clam Dike.
3: I won't be doing that, Steve.
4: Clam Dike Moselle.
1: Yeah. It's better than Dike Clam.
3: Also,
1: it's
3: my boyfriend's last name is Pool. So it'd be Clam Dike Pool.
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You got one of them fancy smart speakers? 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Here's Seven Dust. 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

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We want to invade your workplace. 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It'll be delivered on a Wednesday. Sandwiches, cookies, chips, salads, maybe even pot pies. Again, get your workplace registered. You just might get hooked up with some free lunch from us here at the Rock Station and Cafe Moxo. Here is Tobias Forge and his band. It's a square hammer. I wonder if he's trying to put it in a round hole.

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1: 3 Days Grace, dominate.

0: SHG going out to Rochester. And, well, SHG pulls off the one-point win with a last-second score and a two-point conversion for the win, not an extra point for the tie. I really love it when the coaches decide, no, we're going to win the game right here. And then the players go out and pull it off. You want to keep up with what's happening in high school sports, not just high school football. We are 1 week away from the postseason. We have 1 week left in the regular season and then on to postseason for high school football. But if you want to find out more, check out channel1450.com. They are your home for high school sports in and around Springfield. Got some Nickelback coming up right after this from the band that shall not be named. Let's kill the noise.
1: I just feel like I'm channeling something.

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1: This eventually gets to the part about food poisoning. 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

Blackstone Cherry and Deep 92.7 WQLZ, the rock station. Blackstone Cherry, well, kind of hanging out towards the lower end on the Cutting Edge Countdown. They dropped down to number 18 this week. You want to keep up with the top 21 rock songs? 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Of course, it's being hosted by our boy Cutter. Top 21 rock songs, like I said, and he'll have a special guest, maybe two, each and every week. He had the guys from Wage War on this week. Looking forward to who it is next week. Got some requests for some brand new Spirit Box. That'll come up right after this from Filter.

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Evanescence and Tell Me When You've Had Enough, 92.7 WQLZ, The Rock Station. Speaking of having enough, this next artist, well, I think they've had enough of booking someone to come in and do some guest vocals because, well, they've done it a couple times and it has not turned out well. Most recently, of course, they put out a hard rock metal version of Dolly Parton's Jolene. Dolly, who was really on board with it, was actually scheduled to come in and do some guest vocals on that before it got released, but unfortunately she passed before they had the opportunity to add her vocals to it. And, well, it happened with her debut single, Zombie. Remember the Cranberries back in the 90s? Well, Dolores was, I mean, they found her in her hotel room the day she was supposed to be in the studio doing vocals, but they did a really cool thing with that one because they took all the proceeds from Zombie and gave it to Dolores' children. I found that to be a really classy touch and something you don't see a whole lot, especially in the rock world. Here's Bad Wolves and Zombie.

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Ninth Key and Happy Feels Like. Brand new music right there. Ninth Key, of course, Low Spirit and Echo teaming up. And that one's got a very Linkin Park vibe to it, like early Linkin Park, like Hybrid Theory Linkin Park vibe to it. If you're not too familiar with those artists, well, get familiar with them. Echo is one hell of a lyricist. Again, I'm going to recommend check out TED Talk and Pickle Rick by Echo, one half of Ninth Key right there. Coming up, I've got some earshot. We're going to get away right after this from 6 a.m. because, well, life is beautiful.

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1: Yeah, here we go for the 100th time. Hand grenade pins in every line. 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
2: Sound. Puget.
3: Tidal. Cove.
1: Tide is one.
2: Okay.
1: Cove is one.
2: Beachhead.
3: Yeah, clam. Sea glass. Oh.
2: Yeah.
3: this is my daughter, Clam.
2: Piling.
1: Fisher.
4: What about dike? Isn't that like hold
2: yeah,
4: water
2: yeah,
4: back?
2: Yeah, that's it. It's like a dam. Yeah, but yeah. I think made of earth.
4: That could be a middle name.
2: I think
4: it is. Clam dike. Maitland, I know you don't want to have kids, but please, if it happens, promise me you'll name your daughter Clam Dyke.
3: I won't be doing that, Steve.
4: Clam
3: Sorry.
4: Dyke Moselle.
1: Yeah. It's better than Dyke Clam.
3: Also,
1: it's
3: my boyfriend's last name is Pool. So it'd be Clam Dyke Pool.
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And yeah, if you was listening to the Cutting Edge Countdown earlier today, you know From Ashes to New took over the number one spot with that. 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That is it. We have made it to the end of Sunday. Before I get out of here, I'm going to try and get on some brand new music from Black Veil Brides featuring Lilith Czar. But right now, I will leave you with Alice in Chains. Back next weekend, same rock time, same rock station.

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1: This eventually gets to the part about food poisoning. I'm on a stretcher going into the back of an ambulance. I explained to him, hey, I have this basal vagal thing and sometimes I pass out. 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And I was like, don't interrupt me.
2: I think he's got it.
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1: Like, he's read the book and watched the movie. 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
1: 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We break it down.
2: 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Puget.
3: Tidal. Cove.
1: Tide is one.
2: Okay.
1: Cove is one.
2: Beachhead.
3: Yeah, clam. Sea glass. Oh.
2: Yeah.
3: This is my daughter, Clam.
2: Piling.
1: Fisher.
4: What about dike? Isn't that like hold
2: yeah,
4: water
2: yeah,
4: back?
2: Yeah, that's it. It's like a dam. Yeah, but I think made of earth.
4: That could be a middle name.
2: I think
4: it's Clam Dike. Maitland, I know you don't want to have kids, but please, if it happens, promise me you'll name your daughter Clam Dike.
3: I won't be doing that, Steve.
4: Clam Dike Moselle.
1: Yeah. It's better than Dike Clam.
3: Also, it's my boyfriend's last name is Pool. So it'd be Clam Dike Pool.
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1: I hate you for the sacrifices you made for me. 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
1: This eventually gets to the part about food poisoning. I'm on a stretcher going into the back of an ambulance. I explained to him, hey, I have this vasovagal thing and sometimes I pass out. 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
1: There's just so much goddamn weight on my shoulders. 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
3: Tidal, Cove.
1: Tide is one.
2: Okay.
1: Cove is one.
2: Beachhead.
3: Yeah, Clam, Sea Glass. Oh.
2: Yeah.
3: This is my daughter, Clam.
2: Piling, Fisher.
4: What about Dyke? Isn't that like hold
2: yeah,
4: water
2: yeah,
4: back?
2: Yeah, that's it. It's like a dam. Yeah, but I think made of earth.
4: That could be a middle name.
2: I think
4: Clam Dyke. Maitland, I know you don't want to have kids, but please, if it happens, promise me you'll name your daughter Clam Dyke.
3: I won't be doing that, Steve.
4: Clam Dyke Moselle.
1: Yeah. It's better than Dyke Clam.
3: Also,
1: it's
3: my boyfriend's last name is Pool. So it'd be Clam Dyke Pool.
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0: It's the loudest lunch hour in Central Illinois. 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
1: 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All right. What's something Hot Wings likes to complain about that we all roll our eyes about? Try to pick just one.
2: Lights. Traffic.
1: Lights.
2: And lights in traffic specifically.
1: Lights and yes, right?
3: Mm-hmm.
1: Hot Wings has been on headlights for I don't know how long. They're too bright. We're all like, yeah, eye roll. Yeah.
3: They are.
1: Like, have you ever been driving down the road, mate, and thought, God, these lights, why are they so bright?
2: Yeah.
3: Yes. Okay. Everyone has.
1: See? I'm not doing this to be oppositional. It never struck me that they were any brighter than before.
3: I honestly don't know how that's possible.
2: Freebeer's so blind.
3: Oh, that might be it.
2: Yeah. Blind.
3: You are super basically blind. Roy Orbison.
4: You're almost wheelchair.
1: First of all,
4: balance.
1: Roy Orbison was not blind. So, yes, I am basically Roy Orbison. I also have a wonderful falsetto.
2: And of everybody on the show, he's definitely the worst driver. So,
3: yeah,
2: for sure.
1: Some are saying the lights are illegally bright. Hot Wings, is that true?
3: I would say yes, probably.
1: Okay. Thanks to the government's quick work, after just 2 years, the government has said, no, nice try. Fix them.
2: Really? Because I was like, I wonder if this is the same as, you know, when Ben and Jerry's releases a new ice cream flavor and you get 10 people to try it. So you eat it and it's like, wow, this is delicious. If they line up people and just high beam them and they're like that's awful.
1: That's not so bad. They test market it.
2: Yeah, exactly. Yeah. We got to get some doofus with glasses, definitely a lady, an elderly, a child, right. And like six kind of normal people who are pretty good drivers and just line them up and beam them.
1: Now, Hot Wing's best friend growing up, General Motors.
3: Yes.
1: Also tried to skirt the rules like Tesla.
5: Oh, say it ain't so.
1: Yeah, it's true. About 725,000 GMC Terrain SUVs. The headlights on those were even further beyond the brightness limit than Tesla. But GM unsuccessfully argued that that error was also inconsequential. Where I grew up, and probably where Maitland grew up, there were always some people who would put the additions on their various lifted pickups and Jeeps.
5: Oh, you gotta get,
1: with the light bar.
5: Yeah, the KC highlights with the smiley face covers.
1: Yeah. I knew plenty of people who installed their own toggle switch in the dash.
3: Yeah.
1: Who, if someone annoyed them, they would use that to blind them while they were... Like, that was an actual strategy of people I went to school with and people I knew who were like, yeah, if a driver pisses me off, I'm going to blind them. And I remember saying, do you mean while they're driving towards you? Yeah.
3: Yeah, it's a smart
1: It's a good strategy.
3: It's a great strategy, yeah.
1: Steve, I could see you putting a light bar on the Comanche.
5: Yeah, I would definitely put one on there.
1: Okay.
5: They're hard to find, though. Factory light bars for the Comanche, very expensive, very hard to find.
3: All right, you don't need a factory light bar. They have better options now, Steve. Mm-hmm. You can ramp that up way higher.
1: Yeah, can't you
3: factory.
1: Go to like Hoonigan.com or something and get something?
5: I don't know. I'll check during the commercial break to see if Hoonigan is stocking a lot of Comanche bolt-ons.
3: I'm sure J.C. Whitney has something in their catalog.
1: Or J.C. Penney. Barfed
3: onto your car.
5: J.C. Penney, yeah. Get it a nice blouse, too.
3: Yeah. Those Hampton Bay headlights you got are really nice.
1: Hampton Bay. All right. If you had to take your current car and trick it out with aftermarket stuff, like we gave you, like Maitland, we gave Maitland an aftermarket budget for her used car with 180,000 miles on it. What would you add?
5: A fender that's the same color.
3: Yeah, I was going to say a matching door.
4: Yeah.
1: No, that's not trim. Aftermarket. Stop it. Do you guys know anything about aftermarket additions?
2: I got you.
3: Yeah.
2: I would do the Kelly. Under the lights.
1: Oh, ooh, you,
2: yeah. Under the lights.
1: Under your Jeep or under whatever you get?
4: Wow. I want white wall tires.
1: You do?
5: White walls. Oh, that would look sweet on yours.
3: Yeah,
4: on
3: that
4: mine,
3: would be something.
4: Sure.
3: Yeah, that would really be something.
5: With like the chrome like bubble hubcap.
4: You know, cream, like a white color, like cream color. Yeah. Hubcap.
1: Do you think that'll ever come back? White walls or the raised white lettering on the tires, where that was something people desired? I remember that being a big deal on my brother when he got my dad's old pickup. He's like, yeah, I'm going to go out and get some white letter tires on it.
5: Yeah,
1: make it look
5: white,
1: sweet.
5: White letters out.
1: Candy apple red, I mean, white letters out.
3: You can still get them.
4: Mm-hmm.
3: Mostly on a truck tire, but
1: spinners.
5: What about you, Freebeer? What's your aftermarket budget?
1: Oh, let's see.
5: Aftermarket trick out budget going to?
1: Well, if I was really, I would love to get the $6,000 automatic soft top on the Bronco. A light bar would be cool on that. I would never use it.
2: I would also like a CD changer that lights up like the colors of the early 2000s.
1: Oh, that would be nice.
2: I'd like that too. I just want the one singular one right there. So you have the face that's the screen now that every car has. And then underneath it, give me the CD option still. Give me like the push buttons. I don't want my fingerprints all over a screen.
1: The screen is absurd. On our expedition, it's bigger than the iPad Pro by like 4 inches.
2: That's so crazy.
1: And I saw some comedian on TikTok say, remember, it's illegal to drive with your phone in your hand. If you have questions, consult the giant television in the middle of your screen while driving.
2: For real.
1: Which is, I mean, yeah, there are times where I'm looking for something on that and I'm like, oh, I haven't seen the road in days.
3: Oh, yeah. It's true. Well, look at all the new stuff coming out. Give it another year or even this year. It's from one pillar to the other. All the way across the entire dash is all screen now. And a lot of these new cars.
1: And then all the have you seen those aftermarket advertisements where you can get it to play video so you can show movies while you're driving?
6: Mm-hmm.
1: Those seem like that seems like a bad idea.
3: Yeah,
6: it's
3: that's
6: like a
3: really
6: plug-in unit.
3: Yeah, really bad idea.
1: You'll never drive the same again. Yeah, you'll be in ditches or dead.
3: Yeah,
1: just you know, really but overrated.
5: They always include like, oh, of course, this is just for the passengers.
1: Yes. More next. It is the Free Beer and Hot Wings Show.
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1: 1-800-947-3979. What's a flex from the opposite, from the other gender that is immediately like, oh, that's the greenest of green flags? Flex in the internet term, like the young slang. Like what Hawing said earlier, mm-hmm. when you hear somebody putting a flex on, you're like, oh, they're bragging. Mm-hmm. No, this is them doing something without trying to be a flex.
2: Okay. Right? All right.
3: I love this.
1: Yeah. You do?
3: Oh, man.
1: You got some?
3: Immediately. Yeah.
2: Yeah. I have some too.
1: Okay. Kelly, what do you got?
3: I love when I look over. We're talking about opposite sex, so I'm thinking about men. When I look over and they're just giggling with their friends and being goofy, and they can just be like little kids together. That mm-hmm. is such a fun flex to me that... You have a best friend and y'all are just sitting there giggling and they love their best friend. You know, I think about when Hot Wings talks about Bill and Brian mm-hmm. and I've only ever seen you guys together at live shows. And there was one in particular where one of the two was a little drunk and were.
4: That was Bill. Yeah, he was still drunk from that.
3: Yeah. You two were just a cackling that night. And I remember thinking like, that is amazing. Mm-hmm. I love seeing men who love their friends. I think that is such a sexy flex. Even if you just got one or you got a big old group and you guys are just a giggling. I think that's so hot.
1: That's a good one. Mm-hmm. That's funny because you'd never think about that.
3: Mm-hmm. You know. I also love men who can wear short shorts. I don't care if your legs are built like the most beautiful statue I've ever seen. I don't care if you're a little busted can of biscuits. You can wear a little pair of short shorts. Oh, my God.
1: Like, how short does it have to be?
3: Like, enough to be questionable if something's going to flop out.
1: Okay. Tell me when to stop.
3: Well, I can't see your legs.
1: Oh.
4: Stop.
3: Right there.
1: Too high. Really?
5: Too high.
3: I love them.
5: Skies out, thighs out.
3: I love a man in some short shorts.
1: I don't think I really could be comfortable in public like this.
2: No.
3: Yeah. And, you know, I have a bunch of gay friends, and when they wear short shorts, I'm like, well, of course. But when, like, extremely straight men wear short shorts and they got them bright white thighs like Freebeard does right now, I just love it.
4: Man,
1: that part hasn't been exposed to the sun in a long time.
4: I was skies out, thighs out the whole time we were at Disney World.
1: You were?
4: Yeah, because I was wearing, it was so hot. It was 98 degrees or 97 degrees both days that we were walking around the park. So I didn't want to wear anything that was heavy at all. So I dug into my drawer and I pulled out all of my old running shorts that are just like, I mean, they weigh basically nothing. They have like that underwear liner in it. I didn't even have to wear underwear. It was great. And those things are so short.
3: Yeah.
4: And I was so comfortable. I was so comfortable.
5: Over the weekend, my boyfriend, he wears like the shorter inseam shorts. And then we were at a music festival and there was this tent that had really funny shirts with cats on them and various cat related sayings. And
4: really have gone down this rabbit hole.
5: I have. But some of them were crop tops. And he was like, you know, I've been debating getting a crop top. And I was like, please get a crop top. And so he did. And I was catcalling him while we were waiting for another friend. I was like, damn, babe, you got a girlfriend? And he was like, stop it, stop it. And then a lady from working the booth behind us was like, can you guys cool it?
1: How high did it go? Like up to the nipples?
5: No. It was just enough to show like midriff on him.
4: Little belly.
3: Love that.
5: It looked so good.
3: Love that.
5: So good.
1: And did it have cats on it or did it get witty phrases? Like,
5: it kind of had a
1: Tom. If you can see this, my bitch fell off, something like that.
5: It kind of had a Tom and Jerry vibe to it. So it was a cat holding a hot dog with a mouse inside of it.
1: Okay.
2: Boy, you are really trying to ensure that no other ladies look at him.
5: I didn't tell him. I mean, I did encourage him to buy it, but... He actually had a couple lady friends that reached out and were like, can you, like, I'll Venmo you. Can you pick me up one of them shirts?
1: Mm-hmm. For them or for their?
5: For themselves.
1: Yeah, that, right. That's Hot Wings.
5: But they were looking at him in the shirt, though. They were like, he looks good in that.
3: Yeah, I see him, too. A man who can wear clothing like that, that is such a flex.
1: There's a confidence to it.
3: Yeah, exactly.
1: That's what. It's not the shirt. It's the confidence, right?
5: Right, exactly.
1: All right, what are your flexes? 1-800-947-3979. We'll take that next. Back in a moment, it is the Free Beer and Hot Wings. 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
1: Free Beer, that's me, Hot Wings there.
2: Hi,
1: good roommates morning. In college, then we've worked together everywhere since then, for the mm-hmm. most part. Steve is here.
3: Hello.
1: Joined us in 2009. Kelly, 2019.
4: Hello, hello.
1: Maitland, off and on for a decade. And Tommy, a couple years ago. Meanwhile, talking about flexes from the other gender that they may do without even knowing. In fact, it's probably the best when they do that.
2: Oh, yeah.
1: You know, something non-traditional. One of my favorite

0: He got twice as attractive when he said that. That's a good one.
1: Forklift certified.
2: Yeah, that's not bad.
3: Man. He took all the safety classes.
2: That's not bad.
0: What's a flex for you, Owings, for ladies?
2: A woman who is knowledgeable about cars. And
0: how knowledgeable? Like,
2: they don't have to be, they don't have to be like a walking like you do, Motor Trend magazine. Okay. No, but like the very first date I ever went on with my girlfriend, we were just sitting at the bar and I didn't bring anything up, but somehow we started talking about like Yukon Denalis and stuff. And I go, oh my God. And she's like rattling off all this stuff. And I go, holy crap. Like, you know, this stuff. She goes, oh yeah. I mean, I like cars. I've always liked cars. I like nice stuff. And I go, damn, that's cool.
0: Mm-hmm.
2: But she's also a good driver. Like, that to me is an awesome flex.
4: Yeah, that
2: for the opposite sex, for a woman especially. Not that all. In fact, I've been pretty lucky in my life. I've been surrounded with women who are pretty good drivers.
0: Not at the moment.
4: You're sandwiched between two of them right now. You shut up.
3: Take that back.
2: Yeah, I'm at dating.
4: The rest are coming. Yeah, keep talking, Hot Wings. I feel like this statement's going to be great.
2: My girlfriend's she's a good driver, and I haven't seen her back up a trailer before. But I think she would be good at backing up a trailer. I do.
0: That somebody earlier said
2: that's a flex.
0: When
2: man.
0: My girlfriend yeah. backed the trailer in on the first try, yeah. he goes, "I knew she was wife material."
2: Yeah.
4: When I moved up here, I had to drive a massive U-Haul so I could actually take my car and haul it behind it. So you have to have a specific size, and it's the monster one.
2: Mm-hmm.
4: And the guy I was dating at the time was too scared to drive it. And back when you pull into a hotel and they'd be like, "Yeah, if you can just back that into this space over here," I'd look at him and be like, okay, so backing this into things is the most difficult thing I've ever done. And now you've got somebody who works at a hotel watching you. And we had to stop twice. And I had a guy who was driving an 18-wheeler in this Home Depot parking lot come up to me. And he was like, "Do you need help?" And I said, "Will you please teach me?" And I said, "Please just teach me." And he goes, "Yeah, for sure." Hopped in the passenger seat with me and taught me how to back it in. So by the time I pulled into those hotel parking lots, I was looking like a pro.
0: Yeah. I bet your man was like, "I don't have balls anymore." Because not only could I not do it, but that stranger taught you in like 20 minutes or 5 minutes.
4: He wouldn't drive it. He was so afraid. My ex would not drive the U-Haul.
0: Was that a flex?
4: No, it was actually kind of unattractive.
2: Yeah.
4: It was kind of unattractive because I was like, okay, we're going to have to drive for 2 full days because you obviously can't, you can barely go the speed limit in a U-Haul that big hauling a car behind it. So what would have taken like 12 hours took us 18 to get here.
2: Ooh.
4: And that was so brutal. And by the second day, I was like, okay. And you're driving through Nashville and Indianapolis from Atlanta.
2: Yeah.
4: So you're driving through like major cities the whole way. I'm like, bro, please, please drive. And he went, and I had a cat in the car.
2: Well, in most,
4: well, in the U-Haul with me. I didn't put her in the car.
2: Most of the time, driving on the interstate is the easiest place to drive a trailer because you're just going straight.
4: Yeah.
2: Like the cities, yes, that's a pain. But like, he could have done in between the cities.
4: For sure.
2: Like, that's just straight.
0: Yes.
2: Like, even a curve is pretty much straight.
0: Yeah. You're not having to go right to turn left at that point.
1: A curve is pretty.
2: I mean, it is.
0: Text, Hot Wings wants Marissa Tomei, My Cousin Vinny level car knowledge.
2: Well, that would be awesome. I mean, honestly, like, a lot of guys might be emasculated by women knowing more than they do about certain things, but I wouldn't. If I was, like, my girlfriend could open up the hood of a car and start working on it, I'd be like, holy crap, this is amazing.
0: See, the good thing about never being a real man like me is it's really hard to emasculate me. So to give me a woman who makes more, who knows more, who does more, who's better at things than I am, fantastic.
2: Yeah.
0: Cool.
3: Yeah,
0: behind every loser man is a good woman keeping him alive. That's what I have.
3: Is the flex you're attracted to a woman who can put together a Christmas tree?
0: Yeah. Honestly? Yeah, my wife all the time's like, "I can build that," and it'll be like, "I would have called a contractor to tell me no," but then she does it. It's great.
2: Yeah, I think that is a good flex. I think for really any gender is when somebody's good at something unexpected.
0: Yeah,
2: like where you wouldn't expect somebody to, you know, like the faucet is leaking and you look over and they fixed it. How'd you learn how to do that? You know, my dad or my mom or what do you? I just didn't see that coming.
0: Yeah.
2: Like, that's awesome.
0: Right? I'd like to do that someday. I'd love to surprise someone in a good way. Back in a moment, it is the Free Beer and Hot Wings. More of us, the Free Beer and Hot Wings Show, coming up on 92.7 WQLZ, The Rock Station.
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1: Free Beer, Hot Wing, Steve, Kelly, Maitland, Tommy behind the glass. Let's get to the Free Beer and Hot Wing report. This is some pretty wild video that would blow your mind. Two UFC fans, they went to UFC fight night over the past weekend. Then they drove 20 minutes home. And the camera on their home, looking out at their driveway, caught the moment they backed their pickup truck into the driveway and started to get out and call it a night. Guy gets out of the passenger seat, and you'll hear what he says to the driver when he is surprised by something in the bed of the pickup. You bleeped this, right?
2: Yeah.
1: Okay.
3: Out of the truck.
1: Now, you can see there's someone sleeping in the back of the truck. They don't know that.
4: Yeah, the guy was passed out, and now he is just stirred awake, his head kind of lifted up off the truck bed a little bit, and he's like, what the heck? Now his hand is on the bed rail, and now he's sitting up.
5: Oh.
1: That's the passenger going, right? Seeing him.
5: Andrew, you got a stray.
1: That's the most chill way to say to someone, there's a man in your car we didn't know about.
4: That really was a chill way. I think I would have freaked out way more than that. Like, what are you doing? Who are you?
1: The guy is bombed, obviously.
6: Yeah. And you know he's not a threat. He's wearing a fedora.
1: Yeah.
5: Yeah. You got someone in the bed of your truck.
7: Open it up.
5: Are you okay?
1: The guy in the bed said, open it up. Like, what?
8: Where are you going?
1: How'd you get in there?
4: Yeah, it's open, man.
1: Yeah.
4: That's a convertible.
5: You didn't want to knock on the window or nothing?
7: Nope.
8: He was sleeping.
5: Yeah. You got a friend you can call?
7: I got it.
5: You got it.
7: Can you open it up?
5: Open what up?
7: Oh, yeah, tailgate.
5: Yeah.
7: Oh, the tailgate?
5: Yeah.
2: Yeah, I don't know if this guy was in a condition to climb
1: over. He was absolutely bombed. Yeah.
4: Yeah.
1: Well, the fact that he rode 20 minutes in the back of the pickup and it didn't jostle him awake.
4: Yeah, he was just passed out.
5: Oh my God! You're all the way in Edmond, Oklahoma.
8: He's a cowboy too.
6: I guess it's a cowboy hat. Yeah. Fedora.
5: Not a problem, man. We went 20 miles north of the arena.
4: He's dressed like Ranger Smith. Like, I mean, for real, he's got the green shirt on and khaki pants and boots.
1: All three of them are acting like this happens once a month.
2: Mm-hmm. Yeah. They're very calm.
5: Yeah. We're in Edmond. Are you familiar? Are you around here?
7: Man, is there any way?
2: This guy has no clue what's going
1: like
2: on.
1: Like, he's hearing them and he's nodding, but he does not.
5: You have an Uber app, right?
7: Yes, sir.
5: Call an Uber.
7: I'll do it.
5: Yeah, get an Uber.
7: Thank you.
5: Why didn't you let us know before we left? We would have woken you. Well, if you were asleep, damn.
4: Yeah, he just answered his own question. Why didn't you tell us? We'd awaken you.
1: Is the passenger holding an open beer?
4: Probably. Yeah.
5: There's got to be a first for me. I know, it's a first for me, too.
8: Let me close the tailgate for you.
5: Okay. Are you okay?
7: Hey, man. Absolutely.
5: Okay.
1: Right. He's an older guy, right?
4: Yeah.
8: He looks like
4: he's upper 50s, maybe.
1: That's what I'm thinking.
4: I mean, I don't really know. Yeah, it's a little hard to tell.
1: He's so relaxed. Like, I'm good.
2: Side note, something that stresses me out irrationally is something he just did. He slammed that tailgate so hard. You don't need to slam doors
1: and tailgates.
2: It's not 1980
1: anymore.
4: No, it's not the old school. Not the old school.
5: Are you staying nearby?
7: Yeah.
5: Where at?
1: Tulsa.
2: Texas. And he just starts pointing in a random direction.
4: Yeah, he's like, I don't even know where I am.
5: Hey.
7: Wait.
5: I have cameras. Go on the side of the house if you need to use the restroom.
4: Oh my God, he's even like letting him know. You don't want your Johnson on the camera. Oh my God.
5: Right around the corner over there in the bushes.
8: That's when they're finally alone. It's just the two friends, and that's when you give each other the look of like, the hell is happening?
4: Yeah,
8: happening.
4: This. Yeah. This is ridiculous.
7: Can you stick around?
5: Yeah, I'll wait.
7: All right. Yeah.
8: That's so nice.
2: I think they become friends.
5: You might want to go back inside.
4: Yeah, he's gonna start doing Christmases with these guys. Right?
8: Yeah.
4: Like that kid and that old lady.
1: Yeah,
4: like they're best friends now.
1: Well, good on all of them for handling it like a champ.
4: Yeah.
2: That would have scared the hell out of me. I get out of my truck and then I turn around and there's just a dude sitting in the bed.
1: I think I'd have had a heart attack.
4: I feel like that would have been scary all the way around.
8: Yeah.
4: Can you imagine like one being drunk enough that you don't even realize you just climbed into a stranger's truck bed? Like he doesn't even know he did that.
1: No.
4: Probably.
1: Didn't look like
4: it. And now he's awake in a different town
1: but
4: in a truck bed.
1: So drunk he acted like he did know he did that.
4: He's just like, nah, I'm good. No, we're all square.
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1: 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Stream from there during the show or after. Selection of highlights. I'm Freebeer, one of the hosts, and everybody wants to find their ride or die, that person that has your back no matter what, right?
2: Sure, of course. Yeah.
1: But if you're a twin, hopefully you're born with a ride or die. So one of my twins got in a dust-up yesterday at school, and he generally, you know, every story has a couple sides and the truth generally, but he has a history of telling me that when he tells me stuff, he'll give me the parts that are bad for him generally. So I'm inclined to believe what he told me.
3: Okay.
1: His brother, absolute ride or die. So they, after school, they get on a bus that's called like the bus rodeo, and then that takes them to their bus that will take them home.
4: Okay. Sounds like fun.
1: So that all the buses go and meet at a central location. Then you go off and get on your regular bus, et cetera. Sounds more chaotic than it really is.
3: Okay.
1: And so him and his brother are not on the same bus because they're not in the same classroom. It's assigned by class for the rodeo. So they get home, and the twin that got in the dust up is going over what happened. And I see the other twin grab a piece of paper out of the drawer and a Sharpie. Starts writing, and I'm like, what are you doing? You working on homework? Nope. I'm making a crime file. That's what I said. He goes, yeah, I'm keeping notes in case trauma affects his memory.
3: Oh, wow.
1: What? Okay. And
3: all right, CSI.
1: His brother
3: is
1: laughing, but he's also still pretty upset, so he's actually... He's cheering his brother up and supporting him at the same time. It warmed my heart.
3: Sure.
1: So he starts explaining it, and turns out he was going to sit in a seat, and the person that was sitting in the seat thought they should get their own, even though the bus was very full. And after he sat down, this person started kind of losing their mind. Someone he'd never had a run-in with before or whatever.
3: Mm-hmm.
1: So this girl starts calling him names, and he's trying to explain what's going on. And I said, well, was there room in the seat? And he goes, yeah, there was lots of room in the seat. And his brother said, well, yeah, but she's like 6 feet wide and gross looking in her face. And Oliver says, no, she's normal. You don't even know her. And he goes, I just have a feeling. So then starts talking again. And he's like, yeah, she called me fat. And she said I'm the B word and called me a butthole, but with the swear. And she started kicking me. And so I look over and Hayden's notes, right? He writes, called fat, doesn't appear to be.
3: Oh, my God. That's hilarious. He's actually like,
5: that's on his permanent record as a crime file.
6: Called, we don't appear to be fat.
1: Called B word, never witnessed that personally. Suspect may be fat.
6: Wait, he's the suspect in this?
1: No, the...
5: She is.
6: Oh, she is. Yeah. Okay, I gotcha.
1: Because he is accusing her of being...
6: Yeah.
1: Ooh. So it was a really big bummer for him. Like, his brother, Hayden's like, we're going to get her back. And I go, we're not doing revenge, guys. Mm. We've been talking about revenge since you were old enough to understand the word. Revenge is... never works out.
5: I don't know. Based on his notes, I kind of want to know what he was thinking.
1: Well, he said he's hitting on the table. And I said, no, it never is. You can defend yourself if you are under physical attack. But starting with hitting, no.
5: We learned from Kelly, revenge is a dish best served with a side of, this is exactly what this feels like.
7: Damn right. Yep.
1: And I think he would be so down with that statement. But I enjoyed seeing, like, he is all in. If his brother had come home and said, yeah, I started it, he'd be like, okay, you shouldn't have done that. But what are we going to do to get him back?
5: Yeah.
1: So. Mm-hmm. Healthy as long as it's healthy.
6: Yeah. Oh, I like it. I love the fact that he said.
1: But the crime file.
6: Yeah, we got to do a crime report.
1: You're damn right. I saved a photo of that forever.
3: All right, McGruff.
1: Back in a moment. It is the Free Beer and Hot Wing Show.

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1: 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The initials game. All of the answers will have the same first two letters of the two-word phrases that are the answers, thus the initials. Each clue moves you closer. Would you all like to guess the initials?
2: Absolutely.
3: Yes.
1: Of course. Steve, you may begin.
4: All right. I'm going to go with K-N.
1: Zero correct. Kelly.
2: R-P.
1: Zero correct. Hot Wings.
5: Ooh. Let's say, I'll use my initials. C-M.
1: You got two correct and one wrong.
5: Wait, what? What does that mean?
1: It means exactly what I said. Two correct.
2: Oh, but is it in the wrong order?
1: And one wrong. Nope. Maitland.
4: Boy, this is confusing.
1: I bet it is.
6: Hot Wings, what's your middle name?
5: Nicholas.
6: Okay. C-N.
1: You have two correct and one wrong. Tommy. Bring it home.
5: That means
7: God, what?
4: Well, good luck, Tommy. It's all on you.
2: Is it HW?
7: Oh,
1: I mean, it's exactly what I said. You got two correct and one incorrect.
2: Are there three initials?
1: No, there's still two.
7: Okay, I'll do CN.
1: That's
6: I just said that.
1: What Maitland
7: you
1: said.
7: Did. Then NM.
1: You got zero correct.
7: I'm beyond confused here.
1: Anybody want to try again? See if you can figure out the riddle?
4: No. I hate
1: CC.
4: Riddle.
1: CC is the answer. Two correct, one incorrect.
5: That's never happened before.
1: I honestly didn't know they did that until I flipped it over today.
7: That's infuriating. I'll be honest. Mm.
5: It's a dirty trick.
2: A little tricky it is.
1: But what I said was, in fact,
2: it was true.
1: True.
6: That
5: yes,
6: was.
5: It is.
1: Are you ready?
2: Ready.
1: Get it on the first one, you get 4 points. Three for the second, two for the third, one thereafter. Your name is your buzzer. Here we go. CC. In 1953, President Eisenhower issued an official one from the White House.
6: Maitland. Collect call.
1: No. Clue number two. Queen Mary had a large collection of these.
2: Kelly. China cabinets.
1: Nope.
2: Had to say it, sorry.
1: Worked for me. Clue number three, connected to a nipple in 1992, in a 1992 episode
7: Tommy?
1: Of Seinfeld. Tommy.
7: Copper chain?
1: No.
2: Kelly. Nope, never mind.
1: Are you thinking literally connected to a nipple?
7: Yeah.
1: Is that a watch on there? No, don't pull it! Kelly, did you buzz in?
2: I did, but I'm out.
1: You changed your mind?
2: I did.
1: Clue number four, often feature photos.
4: Steve. Closed caption?
1: No. Clue number five, commonly include updates, recaps, or a list of accomplishments. Get ready to kick one's own buttocks when I read clue number six. These are mailed during the holidays.
2: Steve.
4: Christmas cards.
1: Correct, Steve,
4: wow.
1: With a point. One more. CC, double points.
7: Ooh.
1: Kelly or Maitland, if you get it on the first one or the second, you could still win.
2: Okay.
1: Clue number one. Commonly overly colorful. Clue number two. Debuted in the 1950s with Lou Jacob.
4: The Lou Jacob?
1: Right?
5: Yeah.
4: Steve. Cornucopia.
1: No. Clue number three. This is a prop. Clue number four likely includes dozens of people.
6: Maitland.
1: Maitland.
6: Cleaning crew.
1: No. Clue number five. Could be seen near fire in 1941's Dumbo.
6: Maitland. Circus clowns?
1: No. Clue number six. A seemingly never-ending amount of people emerge from this alley.
6: Kelly. Clown car.
1: Yes.
3: Oh, mate.
1: Dumber Than the Show Trivia Revisited. 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
2: Morning, I'm Steve, and my algorithm has slowly been shifting over the last couple of weeks.
3: To what?
2: Well, paranormal.
3: Ooh! Paranormal.
2: Yeah, I knew Maitland would be excited about this, but I, for some reason, I've started seeing posts in my algorithm, and it's all specifically from this one guy who goes around and, like, cleans gravestones, like headstones.
1: Okay.
4: Oh, all right.
3: Oh, I love those people.
1: Do you think you got this because you were so into like power washing videos and stuff? Is this like an offshoot of your
2: main
1: interest?
2: Oh, man. I mean, probably. So, yeah, he goes out and he'll find the gravestone from somebody who died 60 years ago and it's got weeds growing over it and everything. Yeah. You can't even read it anymore. And he trims up all the grass and then he has a bucket of warm water and a little sprayer and he sits there and sprays him. But he also has this... He has this like piece of technology
3: spirit
2: with him.
3: Box.
2: A spirit box.
1: What?
2: So he can talk to the spirits in the cemetery.
4: Oh, wow. Okay.
2: So you'll hear it in this weird digital voice, and his name's John. And so he'll just be sitting there scrubbing.
1: Like, hey, everyone, it's me, Ghost Robot.
2: No. He'll just be scrubbing the headstone, and then you'll hear, thanks, John. And he'll say, hey, no problem, spirit.
3: Because the way the spirit boxes work is it uses radio frequencies and it like is constantly sweeping through like radio frequencies. And then the ghost can like pick out and grab words, basically.
4: So like Bumblebee on Transformers, where his voice is broken, but he can switch between radio stations.
3: And that's
4: talk?
3: How he talks. Yeah. Mm-hmm. That's how the ghosts use spirit boxes.
1: Maitland, I feel the need to tell you that the more you talk about this, the more my disappointment in you grows.
3: SB17 spirit box. I've been hearing about it for years.
2: How much are they? Because I want to get one.
1: Oh my god!
3: I think it's
1: Steve,
3: like 150
1: you're as dumb
3: bucks.
1: As she is.
3: I think it's 150 bucks for a whole kit.
4: Only

0: $150.
1: Yeah.
2: We'll go ghost hunting.
1: Wait till Monday. Someone owes me a lot of money. Can't get into it.
0: That'll but now funny. I only want to get into that.
1: It's not drugs.
2: Me and Maitland show up late to work one day because we were spirit hunting in the graveyard the night before.
0: What if you both get really freaked out by your stupid speak and say?
2: I absolutely would get freaked out by
1: that. Oh, yeah.
0: Even though you know it's dumb?
2: Yes. It would still freak
0: me
2: out.
0: Like, you do think you know it's not legit.
1: But you don't.
3: It's like a magic eight ball.
2: I know. These are things that I want to believe in so badly.
4: Do it. Let yourself believe.
2: Steve. I want to believe that I could talk to a spirit. I think that would be amazing.
0: Yeah,
4: don't let these naysayers get you down.
2: Yeah.
0: Maybe you two could get together, a couple Ouija gals, and have some fun.
1: Ouija gals. Y'all want to have a Ouija night?
4: I would.
0: I've never done that.
1: I never have either.
0: It's very weird.
2: It's very
0: weird. I will say it is very weird.
4: Who's going to be the friend that pushes it and pretends like you're not pushing it?
0: Right, because that's what it is.
3: But it really doesn't feel like you are.
2: I remember doing that back in
3: the Ouija boards are funky. It is funky. Well, I was like 17 the last time I did it. I mean, semi-adult, but I did it with my buddy Bill, and like, he's a person that I would trust not to go, no, I swear I'm not doing anything, and he'd be moving it. Like, you both feel like you are truly not doing anything.
1: It's because the spirit's moving you to do it.
3: So it is wild. It's weird. I don't believe it, but it's weird.
0: Well, I'm excited to find out what you two fools with your money find out when you go and visit a graveyard.
2: It's funny, though.
3: Yeah,
2: sometimes
3: when you talk to Ephraim Nottingham.
2: Sometimes the spirits are very nice, and they'll say, thank you, John. Mm. But sometimes they get all salty. And they, like the one that I saw last night, they called him a fat bitch.
1: Oh.
0: What?
3: Oh, if you get a spirit box and it's only insulting to you, then I'll reimburse you for it.
2: He's like scrubbing this grave, and you just hear, fat bitch. And he goes, hey, spirit, why'd you call me that? That's not very nice. He rolls with it very well, though.
0: He's doing a good job writing those bits. On the way, we'll do the initials game next. Back in a moment. It is the Free Beer and Hot Wings. 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
1: It is time to play Dumber Than the Show Trivia. Let's meet today's contestant from the Idiot Club, Jackie from Flint, Michigan. Hi, Jackie.
2: Hello.
1: How are you?
2: Doing all right.
1: You have a chance to win $200 today against me. You and I will have the same five questions from Maitland. Whoever gets the most right wins. A maximum of 90 seconds, but low time wins if there is a tie. We can each pass on questions and we will come back to them. I'll go into the hallway in a moment and I won't hear the questions nor the answers while you play. Any questions?
2: Nope.
1: Good luck.
3: All right, Jackie, are you ready for your one and only shot at Dumber Than the Show trivia?
2: Let's go.
3: All right, well, that begins in 3, 2, 1. 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
3: Which ocean would you find the island of Madagascar?
1: Indian.
3: Hi, how do you think you did, Free Beer?
1: Feel like my instincts were right.
3: Okay.
1: Fill out those forms.
3: Well, let's get Jackie back on and score this game. Welcome back, Jackie.
2: Hello.
3: Question number one, in the movie Practical Magic, what alcoholic beverage do the witches indulge in at midnight? Free Beer said wine. Jackie said wine. There are tons of Practical Magic fans screaming at you right now. They were midnight margaritas.
1: Ah.
2: Oh, never seen it.
3: Neither of you get that one. Question number two, what restaurant chain is famous for its animal-style menu items? You both said Rainforest Cafe. The answer I was looking for is In-N-Out Burger.
2: Oh.
4: I didn't know that.
3: But neither of you get that one. So we are tied at zero. Moving to question number three. What is the fictional made-up language spoken by characters in The Sims games? Free Beer was a double pass. Jackie said Simish. Jackie, you were so close. The answer...
5: Is it Simlish?
3: Is Simlish.
2: Oh, no.
1: Oh, man.
3: Get that one.
4: Sorry.
3: Still tied at zero. Moving to question number four. Which rapper co-founded the headphone company Beats Electronics? Free Beer said Dr. Dre. Jackie also said Dr. Dre. It is Dr. Dre. We are tied at one. And question number five. In which ocean would you find the island of Madagascar?
2: Oh, no.
3: Free Beer said the Indian Ocean. Jackie said the Pacific Ocean. Neither of you seemed super confident, but one of you is right. Madagascar is located in the Indian Ocean. Free Beer wins 2-1.
1: I don't deserve this. I said Indian against every fiber of judgment in my body and then spent the entire time since then going, wish I'd have said Pacific. So when you said, she said Pacific, I'm like, there it is. Jackie, I get no joy in this until I write down 300 and then I forget everything for next week.
2: Of course.
1: Thank you, Jackie. Appreciate
2: right,
1: it.
2: Thank you.
1: Have a good day.
2: You too.
1: Jackie was a delight. Good sport. Probably deserved to win. Stand by that.
5: No.
1: We'll play again today in 2 hours. I'll be asking the five questions. Kelly will be playing. You could win $400. if you can best Kelly in that contest called Dumber Than the Show Trivia. Free Beer and Hot Mix report on the way. It involves one kitten, two toilets, some donuts, and a rock. That's all on the way.
6: Okay.
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1: 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So in Bangor, Maine, there's a Dunkin' Donuts. Well, there's probably like 420 of them because it's New England. And
2: it's a very popular place.
1: Yeah, you need more than one.
2: That's where you get legal work done.
1: This particular Bangor Dunkin' Donuts had a reputation recently of one of those landscaping rocks near the curb when you turn in had become a pivot point for cars because cars kept hitting it. And so this is a follow-up story about a week after the first one where they went back for the...
3: Follow-up story?
1: Yeah.
3: This is big news.
1: Yeah, this rock's on the move.
2: This after reporter's got his beginner Maine beard kit.
1: Yes, he got the beard and the L.L. Bean jacket when he moved to the state.
2: Looks like makeup.
4: After being struck by dozens of drivers, there's a new home for the rock outside of the Bangor Dunkin' on Main Street, about 2 feet from its original spot.
2: Okay.
3: They did a news story about how they moved a rock.
2: Okay, yeah, so it was too close and people were accidentally hitting it.
5: Mm-hmm.
2: Okay.
6: It's good that they're doing something about it. The pictures may be funny, but damage to your car isn't very funny.
7: Tuesday afternoon, a contractor using an excavator to move the rock.
5: How in the world are you hitting that rock when there is a curb around it? And it is the most basic. You turn into a parking lot, and then right next to it is a parking spot kind of curb. How are you hitting that?
3: Like, this is no different than any other parking lot.
1: Like, we've seen those ones where it's a rock, but it's kind of a flattened landscaped area where you could cut it. And even those, it's like, how?
5: Yeah.
1: But you're right. This one.
5: You have to go over the curb and then hit the rock.
1: Yeah.
2: You would think, yeah.
7: To move the rock. Epstein Commercial Real Estate made the decision last week after seeing our initial report. The company says it'll also add a concrete bollard.
8: It probably will be harder to hit.
9: It's a rock on the inside of a garden, on the opposing side of a curb that, you know, like, you shouldn't hit it.
1: I love that guy so much.
5: But he said away from here.
1: He's your spirit animal.
10: Yeah. Thank you, Fred Durst.
2: He's a man who's wearing a man way too old to be wearing a flat brim baseball cap. And there he is.
10: Yep. They gotta move the rock.
5: People must be flying into that Dunkin' Donut.
3: Drive foul. Don't hit the rock.
2: Yeah, because they're showing an image of it pre-moved. And it really does seem like it would be hard to hit.
5: Can we see the original news story? Did we play it?
2: Like it's a really wide open lot.
1: The original is in Notion. Do you want to go backwards before we go forwards?
5: Well, or we could watch this one and then the first one because I just want to see how funny
1: it is. It's like Pulp Fiction.
2: Maybe they'll replay some of it within it.
3: Because this is so built up in my head now. If we don't watch that and see like four cars teetering on the top of it, I'm going to be very disappointed.
2: Because we have seen that before in various parking lots where people
7: Last Friday, the Bangor Dunkin' held a goodbye promotion for the rock with the impression that it was leaving for good.
5: Oh my God.
2: Also, they thought they were just going to take the rock altogether.
3: And it just, so they have a sign that says, "You rock, Bangor."
7: That it was leaving for good.
11: Rock, paper, scissors, shoot.
7: With winners getting $5 gift cards. It's entertainment that Ron Wilcox and Jeff Overlock couldn't pass up.
11: Rock, paper, scissors, shoot.
12: Kind of getting a laugh. Today's society seems to be kind of, you know, somber and just negative.
1: Talking piece of cheese.
3: I love that they turned this into a big promotion.
1: Me too.
2: Brilliant. And I love knowing that there were at least a handful of people that couldn't grasp that rock always wins when they were doing rock, paper, scissors for gift cards. Yeah. Like when, and would always throw paper.
1: Remember when we used to do, as one of our early morning get the phone started games, rock, paper, scissors on the air? And the bit was this, and I don't know what percentage of the audience didn't get it because it always felt like most did. the audience would reveal what they had second. So we'd play best two out of three. And so on the third one, we'd be like, I threw rock. What did you throw? And like, I don't know, 6 out of 10 people would be like, oh, I threw paper. And then the other four would be like, oh, you beat me. And we're like, oh, are you sure? Yep. I threw scissors. Kind of like that.
3: You want the rest of the story?
1: Yeah.
3: Okay.
1: Maybe.
3: Yes. Where did it go?
5: I love that they moved it 2 feet. Yeah.
1: Right?
2: Yeah, just far enough. Just far enough.
13: I saw a few posts that actually said, hey, we needed a break. The rock's the break.
7: The property owners hoping the new changes will prevent cars from hitting the rock and curb.
6: It would make most sense just to get rid of it in general, just to prevent future accidents.
10: All right, you wet blanket.
1: She is a wet blanket.
10: She reminded the teacher of the homework nobody did.
2: Yes. Yeah, I thought we were having a quiz. Yeah, I mean, the curb is still there. Mm-hmm. It's just they moved the rock back a little.
8: I feel like they should just get a smaller one or no rock. And it'll kind of stop the issue.
1: Stop blaming the rock. Blame humans.
3: Yeah.
2: Yeah, what? The rock dressed too provocatively for you?
3: Rock was asking for it.
2: Yeah. Yeah, what's up with that rock?
1: It's dressed provocatively. Yeah.
10: Mm-hmm.
2: You know only bad things happen to rocks at Dunkin's after a certain hour.
1: Yeah. All right, more next. It is the Free Beer and Hot Wings Show.

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1: It's the Free Beer and Hot Wing Show, and we are glad you are here. 1-800-947-3979. All right, let's switch to the precursor.
2: Okay,
1: Steve.
2: Hold on. I still got
1: the original exciting news story.
3: Yeah, you know, any news station worth its salt would have included some of that fine footage from the previous issue.
1: I'm surprised.
3: To bring us all up to speed.
2: All right. Apologies for the little video, but it's the best we can do.
3: Drivers keep crashing into rock by Bangor Dunkin' Donuts.
4: This little rock is causing big problems for Bangor drivers.
3: Okay, well, there's one. I mean, boy, did they cut that corner hard.
2: I got bad news for that driver. They're still going to hit it even where they moved it to.
3: Yeah.
1: And so that's a mini little SUV that is, the rock is between the right side tires, passenger side tires, and it is high centered on it.
3: Yeah. It's teetering.
2: It's definitely teetering.
1: They didn't graze it. They smashed it.
3: That's amazing, actually. That's really remarkable that they did that.
4: Causing big problems for Bangor drivers.
5: They're going to mess that up.
6: Pretty much every other day.
1: Those people lifting it off, there they did it.
3: Oh, look at all those people doing it.
4: Ron Wilcox and Jeff Overlock eat lunch in the dumpster.
1: These guys are back?
3: Those guys are never not there.
1: So they're like Statler and Waldorf of Dunkin' Rock Stories?
2: Ron Wilcox and Jeff Overlock are never not at Dunkin'.
4: Dunkin' parking lot every workday with a direct view of the rock.
7: There's people trying to make that cut right there to get into the Dunkin' Donuts, to get in line.
8: And it became an everyday thing, wondering who's going to hit the rock today.
4: That turned leaving damage on cars drivers are a little too focused on their car.
3: How did that person screw their door up all the way to the window when that rock is only a foot and a half tall?
2: I get the feeling that car probably had previous damage.
3: Mm-hmm. Yeah, this is a person who cuts every corner too short.
4: Little too focused on their coffee order. In some cases, the cars even get stuck.
9: There's so many that are stuck on this rock. Now it's a little yellow SUV thing.
10: Yeah. This lady's next to it's wearing like a cheetah print cardigan, and she kind of looks like she's the rock too.
3: Like
10: she
3: looks like a mushroom. The rock.
1: Text. Guys, I don't know why you're surprised. Parking lots are always the WrestleMania for bad drivers.
3: Yeah. Good point. That's a good point.
4: The cars even get stuck.
11: It's just hard to see. It's just kind of there.
4: 18-year-old Maya Wade says she was in the car with her friend when they hit the rock.
11: It's happened so often. Like, I've seen so many people do it, and I've done it.
12: And we've only been here.
3: Okay, so you're admitting you're stupid.
1: You're dumb.
12: We've only been here for a few hours, but it happened again. Another car pinned on top of the rock.
2: Wait, did he say we've only been here for a few hours?
3: Yeah, I mean, it takes a while. Look. They're not trying to do a half-ass story here. I mean, they got a lot of good actualities to get.
9: This is boots on the ground.
10: He probably woke up to go and cover this and was like, I got to cover a rock at a Dunkin'. This is stupid. I hope somebody hits it while I'm there.
2: Maybe six people did.
3: Yeah, I bet he hid behind another car and just waited for cars to come in and then darted out so that they would jerk the wheel into the rock.
1: Yeah, this is young Chris Hansen.
3: Yeah, he's setting them up.
1: I wonder if they get into it. Like, did this rock just get put there? Why did it become, the most bamboozling rock of Earth?
2: Let's find out.
12: It is currently about to be towed off by Union Street Towing.
13: Biggest worry was, of course, the fuel leaking and any fire hazard.
1: It was leaking.
3: Wow.
13: Come from that.
4: The curb is owned by Epstein Real Estate. The company declined to comment about whether there are plans to remove the rock.
3: Yeah, work.
8: Well, if they take the rock away, then we have less entertainment on our lunch hour.
3: So these guys are all for it. They are loving life.
2: They love it.
3: Every day.
1: I hope they move it back.
2: Yeah.
11: My position here is just get rid of the whole curb and the rock.
3: Get rid of
2: the whole curb.
3: Yeah, there's a parking spot right next to it. There's a reason why it's there.
11: Everything.
4: The rock has gotten a lot of attention recently. A Facebook group was created to document the encounters.
2: Of course.
8: Definitely not Dwayne Johnson, the rock. But it is Bangor, Maine's rock.
4: In Bangor.
3: Oh, man.
9: Nice one, Jimmy.
4: Sean Tesler, News Center, Maine.
1: Him and his buddy were sitting in a truck, and they're like, hey, we need one of you guys to go on the camera. And they're like, who is it? And he goes, I got some good bits.
9: I'm waiting for my rock bits.
1: I've been working on it.
9: They should paint it.
1: Right? With a little bit of paint color from every car that's been stuck on it. Yeah, that is.
3: Yeah. I mean, I think the solution, honestly, is just a much bigger rock.
2: Mm-hmm. Yeah.
3: You can't drive on top of a rock that's that you taller. Can
2: see. Yeah.
3: I mean, you put a 3 foot tall rock there, you're not going to get high centered on that. You're just going to hit it. That'll be fun too.
2: We got to go there next time we're in Maine.
3: Yeah, we got to visit the Rock.
2: Yeah, live broadcast from the Rock.
3: Yeah.
1: I think we should champion getting the Rock moved back to its placement for those two.
2: Yeah.
1: Statler and Waldorf of construction.
3: Yeah, why? Right. Yeah, why should a rock have to be evicted because everybody else is a problem?
2: All right. Agreed. If we have any construction workers or heavy equipment operators listening in the Bangor area, we'll pay you to go over there and just push it back 2 feet.
3: Move
2: to where
3: it back.
2: It was.
3: Yeah, and that'll give the TV station a reason to spend hours out there again.
1: Text from Shamokin, Pennsylvania. Hey guys, how much to move that rock here? Asking for a friend.
3: I bet. I think that should become like the Dunkin' thing. I think every Dunkin' should have a pretty cool rock.
1: Yeah, like Walgreens is always on a corner, and they always have used that slogan, on the corner of happy and healthy.
3: Right.
1: Dunkin' Donuts. Look for the car stuck on a rock.
2: May have to workshop it a bit.
3: Here at Dunkin', the rock always wins.
1: On the way, what's something that was so good until one butt face ruined it? Could be something at your job. Could be something in the broad world. Could be something in your home. Next, it is the Free Beer and Hot Wings Show.
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7: Record-breaking heat is on tap to kick off the new week. Today, expect lots of sunshine with temperatures skyrocketing to around 92. The record high for Springfield is 89, and we could easily smash that. And come Tuesday, more of the same, feeling like summer with highs in the upper 80s and lower 90s. With your News Channel 20 Storm Team Forecast, I'm Chief Meteorologist Cheryl Lemke.
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1: 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All right. What's something that was great until one person ruined it? Could be something at your work. Could be something at your home. Could be something bigger.
2: Oh, lawn darts.
1: What,
2: those were
1: mean
2: great
1: like
2: until somebody ruined it.
1: Ran underneath it head first?
2: Yeah, who thought he was going to catch one.
1: I mean, were they great?
2: Yes, they're fun. I still have a set.
1: Do you love it? Like, when was the last time you got it out?
2: It's been a couple of years.
1: Yeah.
3: Like any other. I think you had them out at your barbecue last year, didn't you?
2: No, I wouldn't have put, no, because there were a lot of kids there. I wouldn't have wanted to do that.
1: You just said it was great until an idiot ruined it.
3: Yeah.
2: Yeah.
3: You saying your friends' kids are idiots?
2: Yes. Most kids are. Most adults are, honestly. You got to really pick and choose which adults get to play with those, too.
1: No, that's definitely
2: not. You got to make sure. Yeah, you can't do it around too many people because, yeah, somebody will go downwind.
1: Yeah. That was the big problem with those metal-heavy lawn jarts is the wind drift.
3: Yeah, I like how the darts were too dangerous for the kids, but your 30-foot-tall bonfire was perfectly fine.
2: You know,
3: you got to draw the line somewhere.
2: You got to watch your own.
3: Yeah.
2: That's what I said. I go, it's BYOB and watch your own kid. We're gonna light this sucker.
1: Now, Tommy, you said Heelys is your thing that was great until it was ruined by who ruined it?
4: Yeah, so in my elementary school, that was when it was like mid 2008, I want to say. That was when Heelys were huge.
1: Mm-hmm.
4: And my school had this really long walkway going up to it, and kids would spend all of recess buying Heelys, you know, and just going up and down this sidewalk. And by the time I finally got a pair, I got to enjoy it for 2 days until some dumb kid went and broke his arm and got Heelys banned.
5: Mm-hmm.
4: And then I just had Heelys, and I couldn't ride them anywhere because I had a dirt road. Where am I going to ride Heelys on a dirt road?
2: Oh, no.
5: That and, like,
1: those are not mud shoes.
4: Exactly.
5: Every store and mall and everywhere else was like, this is a no Heelys zone. And so, yeah, you had Heelys. You could only ride them at home.
4: Yeah.
1: That sucks so much.
3: On the dirt road.
1: In the 90s, this text from the Upper Peninsula of Michigan says, our high school had a smoker's trail where us deviants went until some hard-ass teacher shut it down. So we reported the teacher's smoke spot, which was in the school, to the health department and got them shut down.
3: Wow. They had an indoor smoke spot?
1: Oh. Must have been well after that had been banned, right?
3: Because I was in high school in the 90s, and I feel like even then that was like something that you heard about that happened 20 years ago.
2: Yeah, I think they could still smoke in the teacher's lounge when I was there.
1: Sure smelled like it in ours.
3: That's crazy.
1: Yeah. I don't think anyone had even said, hey, maybe you shouldn't do that in ours.
5: No. Something hyper local to where I'd gone to high school.

0: every year, the very last day of school, people would do a big balloon fight in the parking lot. And the parking lot is exactly where the buses would pull up from. They'd pick the middle schoolers up, go to the high school, pick the high schoolers up, and then go on their route.
1: Mm-hmm.
0: I tell you this because on water balloon fight day, nothing was off limits. Teachers understood. The principal was not off limits. Buses were not off limits.
1: Wow.
0: It was a free-for-all water balloon fight. It was awesome. And then a couple years after I graduated, somebody showed up and they'd filled the water balloons with other stuff. And you're not, like, yeah. Don't ruin it for everybody. And I don't know. It was probably just like soda or something stupid, you know, thinking it was funny. And they banned the water balloon fight after that. And they'd been doing that at that high school for years.
1: That sucks so much.
0: I know. Yeah. And it was the most fun day because then the teachers would come out and they'd gang up on kids, which was super fun. And then the principal would have like 1,000 balloons. Sometimes he'd get up on the roof and be throwing them off a couple different years. And so it was just a really fun time.
1: Yeah. And a great way to bond, right?
2: We had regular balloons, like just inflatable balloons, banned from our school dances because when I was a freshman, because there was a girl in my class who was sucking in so much helium, she gave herself hypoxia and like passed out. And so then every year after that, we were not allowed to have balloons at school dances.
1: She really went for it.
2: She went for it.
1: All right, we'll get more of these in a moment. Also, we'll find out who needed help, how to open a box.
0: Are you talking about me?
3: No, it's a common problem.
1: How do I get to these donuts?
0: Guys?
1: Said the smart, independent woman.
0: I was 99% sure I had a stroke earlier. Okay?
4: I don't need no man.
0: It could be that. I did, in fact, need a man to open that box.
1: Only because there was, at the time, Maitland was out of the room. Otherwise, it could have been a woman also.
0: Yeah.
1: Back in a moment, it is Free Beer and Hot Wing Show. 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
1: We want to know what was going along great, and everybody loved it, till one jerk ruined it. This one's devastating. Text from Grand Rapids. My employer straddled the city border, multiple buildings. Everyone at that job reported working in the building outside the city, which meant no city taxes for decades. Then one guy was like, we better double check, and asked the city clerk about it. And now we all pay city taxes.
2: Oh, you jerk.
3: Oh.
2: That is the You're worst. The person who said, we thought we were going to have a test today.
4: Man. I wonder what the difference is in the paycheck. Like, if you had to add it up, what would be the difference over the course of a month, a year?
1: Right? I mean,
2: on the bright side, better than state or federal, but still.
4: Oh, it'd be so
1: it's still
4: hilarious.
1: Like a couple grand.
2: Yeah.
1: That you would have if they didn't do that.
2: Yeah.
1: One of our boys at soccer practice on Tuesday, they were done. They were supposed to be done at 7:15. It's like 7:14. Coach is like, all right, guys, we'll see you Thursday night. Our dude raises his hand. We're still going to run a lot of laps, aren't we?
4: Oh, no.
1: This is not something they've done before. And me and Kayla were like, why did they just say that?
2: Oh, no.
1: Everyone's going to be mad at them.
3: Mm-hmm.
1: And all the kids were like, yay, let's run laps. And then they started running laps. The coach is like, I mean, if you want to. It's not part of
2: okay.
4: Really?
1: You're nine. Orbiting. It's not that we don't need to make you run laps. But, yeah, he went, I thought he was going to be the zero, and then it turns out that audacious request made him a hero.
4: Okay.
1: The leader of men.
2: Yeah. Run.
1: 1-800-947-3979. What was great until one person ruined it? This one. My job used to print $25 off coupons. They were everywhere. When a customer paid me in cash, I applied a coupon. Then it took about 3 years. I would apply a coupon and take the $25. Took about 3 years before accounting caught on. I was fired, but I made an extra $12,000 to $15,000, so I guess I earned it. Now, what you're describing is not something that was great for everyone until one person ruined it. What you're describing is theft that was ruined when they got caught.
4: It was good for one
2: it
4: person.
2: It was still good until one person ruined it.
1: Is that theft?
4: Yes.
2: Yeah.
1: Yes, it is.
4: It's absolutely.
2: Yeah, definitely.
1: That is interesting, though.
2: But from their perspective, it was a great thing until one person ruined it.
1: That's true.
2: Fits the bill.
1: Still just the one ruiner.
2: Yeah.
1: At a local high school here, this person writes, from West Michigan, every homecoming they would have a pep rally before the big homecoming game. They'd play random games, and the seniors would always win them. It's kind of rigged. At the end, they were awarded the spirit jug, which was then painted and bedazzled and emptied out. Which was an emptied out water dispenser. Once awarded, the assembly was dismissed, and the tradition was the seniors got to act like asshats and be wild throughout the school, stand on lockers and whatnot.
2: Wow.
1: We have locker banks that are not against the wall.
2: Okay.
1: But my freshman year, they took it too far and started throwing raw hot dogs at all of the freshman class, and it ruined it for all future seniors. I bet that's why I'm a lesbian now. Thanks, class of 2009.
2: That's probably... They say that's one of the top catalysts.
1: I didn't see the end of that coming.
4: No, I'm sure they didn't either.
2: No. I mean, who would? I think getting slammed by hot dogs might have just the opposite effect.
1: Hey, we all have those house projects we've been avoiding. And cleaning out the gutters, that's number one on the list of things we don't want to do. 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
10: Record-breaking heat is on tap to kick off the new week. Today, expect lots of sunshine with temperatures skyrocketing to around 92. The record high for Springfield is 89, and we could easily smash that. And come Tuesday, more of the same, feeling like summer with highs in the upper 80s and lower 90s. With your News Channel 20 Storm Team Forecast, I'm Chief Meteorologist Cheryl Lemke.
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2: Good morning, I'm Kelly. And do you ever feel like your coworkers are making fun of you for things that are not funny?
3: What?
2: Like, you know, when you struggle to do things and you're like, oh, no, I can't do this. I need help. And then they act like they're helping you because they're friendly. And really, they're using it for fire later.
1: Boy, this doesn't seem familiar to me at all.
2: I don't know. Me neither. No. Not at all. There was this moment, actually, just recently where a good friend of ours brought special donuts from one of these amazing places that make special donuts here locally.
4: Special
3: donuts. Yeah, you make it sound like they're filled with pot.
2: Yeah.
3: Like they're just really good donuts.
2: And they're special to me. And yeah. I say that because the box is also kind of folded special.
3: It's not. It's literally a white box with a white lid.
2: That is a special fold. That is a special fold.
4: What does that mean?
2: It's just not like the typical looking fold of a box. They're not even little triangles.
3: It's a typical donut box.
2: I couldn't say
3: anymore. It's got a white bottom and a white lid.
2: Yeah, well, there's a top and a lid. That's a box. But I'm talking about the folds on the corner. The folds didn't fold backwards. They folded like they're facing you. You know, usually the folds are on the side.
3: How is every box of donuts you've ever had opened? You take the lid off, right? You don't dismantle the lid. You just take the whole
2: top off. I know
3: how
2: to open a box.
3: You know, you don't.
4: No, you don't.
3: You 100% don't know how to open a box.
2: I just didn't know which was front and which was back of the box.
3: There is no front or back of a box of donuts.
2: Yes, there is.
3: There's a bottom and a top. Just like this one.
2: There are some donut boxes, though, that fold open and they're attached at the back. Mm. Yes, thank you. So there's four hinges on this. And I was like, oh, my God, the front could be the back. The back could be the front.
3: Zero hinges.
2: What are those folds called? The corner folds.
3: Those
2: are usually just one. Anyway, it was very confusing. So
3: it's not.
2: I was like, where the heck do you open this box from? Is this the front? Is this the back? It could be either. And then I went to lift it and Howings was like, I think it would be helpful if you took the tape off of it first. And I was like, that would probably be helpful. I was actually trying to figure out the direction first.
3: You said, can you help me with this box? And I said, I bet I can. And I lifted it up and popped my thumb in there and went, pop. Now, in your defense, that was scotch tape.
2: I know. And which that's the stickiest of all the tapes.
3: Which is very difficult.
2: And see-through.
3: And pretty much 100% of the way that every donut shop secures the top to the bottom.
2: Yeah, but absolutely. For sure, should have checked for tape. Definitely.
4: You'll know for next time.
2: I just want to let you guys know, thank you for the help.
4: Is that what this was about? This is just a long thank you?
2: This is how I thank people, and they helped me.
3: I mean,
4: it started off a little more aggressive than a thank you.
2: I just needed to let you guys know where my head was at.
3: I mean, it brought me joy, and I got donuts out of it. So,
2: and you made fun of me.
3: And we got to immediately make fun of it. It's very rare. Well, it's not super rare, but it's rare enough that when something happens in the studio, that 1 minute later that whoever wasn't in the studio walks back in and one of us has to go, you won't believe what you just missed.
5: Yes. It's pretty great.
2: Yes.
1: When you're the person coming back in, it's really great because you know you didn't do it.
3: Yeah.
4: As long as it's not about something you forgot to do or did stupid as you were walking out.
3: Yeah, that's something that happened.
1: Yep. Back in a moment. It is the Free Beer and Hot Wing Show.

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2: Good morning. I'm Hot Wings with a hot take.
3: Oh, hot.
2: And I don't remember. I remember talking about this off the air, but I don't remember if it was on the air. So if I'm repeating myself from a couple of days ago, forgive me. But the biggest tragedy to happen to America since 9/11 is the return of outlandishly big pants.
1: No, I don't think this came up. Your 9/11 sequel, Big Pants.
2: The latest trend with kids is that their pants have gotten gigantic. You know how they were in like the late 90s or early 2000s?
1: Yeah. You prefer your kids in tight pants so you can see the curves?
2: Absolutely. Absolutely. Nice. So there was like your regular big
4: pants.
2: Hold
4: on, quiet. We're not done laughing about that line yet.
2: Okay.
5: I was devastating.
6: Oh, this is awkward.
5: Yeah. Ooh.
7: Oh, dang.
5: Anyway.
1: Hot Wings, you were saying you miss seeing kids in the pants.
2: I do. I miss seeing kids in a more tailored pant. You know, because there were like the regular person big pants from, like I said, the late 90s, early 2000s, like that we would have worn.
1: What's a regular person big pant?
2: Where you would get khakis, but like they were just like loose fitting.
1: They were pleated and
2: pleated was a big thing.
4: But they've also gone all the way back.
2: Like these are like JNCO big. They're not as long.
1: They are big.
2: But they are. Like, Grayson, my son, could literally put his whole body into one pant leg. They're that big.
1: Everybody's Jared from Subway all of a sudden.
2: No,
5: back to the kid thing. That's not going to work out.
1: I thought Hot Wings would find that relatable.
2: Thank you. I appreciate you trying to bring me back into
7: Hey, guys, what does Hot Wings and Target have in common?
4: What?
7: They both have boys' pants half off.
4: Boom.
7: Damn.
1: Oh, man.
2: That's true. And so, yeah, my son, I had noticed that he was wearing these larger pants. And one day he's going somewhere and I just go, wow, I go, pants are pretty big, man. And he goes, that's the style now, Dad. I go, it is?
4: Are they, what material? Jeans?
2: These were jeans. It's funny. It's like they want to torture themselves because I had often told them, I go, you don't know how lucky you are because jeans now, most of them aren't really like jeans anymore. They're basically like pajamas.
1: Stretch pants.
2: They're stretchy and they're comfortable. I go, when we were kids, they were like that heavy ass denim and they weren't particularly comfortable. Well, that's what these are.
1: Yeah.
2: It's like a canvas tent from World War II. and they're giant.
1: What'd you make this out of? A bivouac?
2: And so,
1: what's going on?
2: And so he said, yeah, I mean, it's in style now. It's what everybody's wearing. I go, God, I hadn't even noticed because most of the time that I'm around any of the kids his age, it's at a cross country meet. So they're just wearing shorts.
1: Yeah. Checking out their gams.
2: And absolutely. So it's calves on these kids.
4: See those pasty white thighs.
2: And so I helped him out at.
1: I didn't notice the pants getting big because all the chicks have their knockers hanging out.
5: Oh, Jesus.
2: It is off-putting how short all the girls' skirts are. It's like you don't know where to look as a dad. You go, this is awkward. Why is everything so short?
1: Yeah.
2: But anyway.
1: If I were you, I'd quit laying on the floor.
5: Oh, my God.
2: It's good for my back. I can't help it if they walk over me.
4: Anyway.
2: Well, like I said, big pants.
4: Big pants. Nothing speaks to me more than when I see this meme where it just says, meanwhile, back in 1999, and it's the biggest pant legs in the world, and like the bottom 6 inches of them are just soaked because they were always dragging through.
1: Because it was
4: bottles.
1: A little damp, not even pouring.
2: Mm-hmm.
1: Yeah,
2: that was just picking up regular air moisture.
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14: Record-breaking heat is on tap to kick off the new week. Today, expect lots of sunshine with temperatures skyrocketing to around 92. The record high for Springfield is 89, and we could easily smash that. And come Tuesday, more of the same, feeling like summer with highs in the upper 80s and lower 90s. With your News Channel 20 storm team forecast, I'm Chief Meteorologist Cheryl Lemke.
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1: Dumber than the show trivia in the next segment. 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High school football game, or high school softball game, rather. Two girls, two different teams, going to play head-to-head, maybe in a tournament, maybe not right away. But it turns out they're getting more than just the thrill of victory and the agony of defeat.
2: What are the odds? These teens were playing on opposing teams in a softball tournament when somebody noticed something. 19-year-old Samantha always knew she was adopted and that she had a younger biological sister somewhere out there named Cayenne. But her long-lost sister's adoption was private, and Samantha had no idea how to find her until that softball tournament when she found herself playing against a girl named, yup, Cayenne. Samantha's mom was at the game and couldn't believe it.
3: We're just freaking out. We're just in tears. And it's like, oh my gosh.
2: It's just like the movie Parent Trap starring Lindsay Lohan.
4: If your mom is my mom and my dad is your dad, then you and I are like sisters.
2: Allison Hall spoke to the real life Parent Trap girls.
5: Samantha, once your mom put this all together and made the introduction, I mean, what was it like for you meeting your long-lost sister?
6: I look back on the video that we have, and it was just like we were so awkward to meet each other, but you could just see the excitement.
2: The sisters both grew up in Montana, but 400 miles apart. They still can't believe how much they have in common. I mean,
1: they almost look like twins.
7: Yeah, they do.
1: Yeah, I mean, it is close.
2: We know they both play softball, but volleyball also?
8: It was crazy because I could see how much we acted alike.
6: I've never had a sister, so I was like, wow, now I get a sister to talk to.
2: A slightly awkward handshake at first, but now the lifelong bond of two sisters who never expected to find each other.
1: So I assumed both were adopted by different families, but I guess I'm not positive.
9: Yeah, because they showed the mother, but it...
1: But that could have been, the adopted mother. Yeah. You'd still say mother, I guess. But if they both were adopted privately and separately, imagine being like the mom who had to make that difficult choice to give them up and seeing them reunited, but maybe you've never seen them since then. That'd be wild. You'd be super
7: really
1: happy.
7: Strange.
1: And also, you'd feel... It'd be a weird, weird feeling.
7: Yeah, it would.
1: You can't imagine.
7: It would be very weird.
10: Knowing you have a twin out there, not knowing you have a twin out there, having that feeling, being the adopted, like you're saying, the parent and having to give them up. I would almost, if I were pregnant with twins and giving them up for adoption, want to make sure you don't separate them.
1: I think they would, like, because these weren't twins.
10: Yeah.
1: But if they were, I would think that twins would go together.
10: Right.
1: That'd be strange.
10: Oh my God, that'd be awful if they weren't.
1: I don't know how this guy thought this was going to end. Maybe he didn't care how it ended because the journey makes it all worth it.
11: Hey, Ground. SkyWest 3492. Just out of curiosity, you know what's going on with the vehicles behind us with all the law enforcement?
12: Yeah, it looks like someone stole a tug. It was a security breach at the airport. Someone stole a tug, so they pretty much shut down.
11: Okay, gotcha.
13: That was air traffic controllers telling a pilot at John Wayne Airport about a joyride on the tarmac. Officials say a Delta Airlines passenger breached security, took an airline tug for a ride, and then crashed it into another vehicle on the airfield. Now that suspect is facing charges and was taken to the hospital for evaluation. Airport officials say the incident didn't impact any flights or airport operations.
7: It would appear that this guy doesn't know how to put it into forward.
1: Didn't seem like it, right?
9: Yeah, he was driving backwards the whole time.
1: I think that's a factor. I'm just guessing. It could be mental health. They said he's being checked out. But my bigger bet is that it was lengthy delays and booze and fussiness.
7: I mean, historically, based on what we've seen people do under circumstances at airports, I would agree. It's probably booze.
9: Yeah. And if I'm going to steal something to go on a joyride, it's going to be a lot better than an airport tug.
7: I mean,
9: things are so slow.
7: Sometimes you got to go with whatever's available, yeah. though, I mm-hmm. guess. I mean, you know.
9: But I mean, that thing is top speed of like a riding lawnmower, probably. Mm-hmm.
7: It can't be more than 15 miles an hour.
1: 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We do. 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I saw a thumbs up behind you, Maitland.
2: Cool
1: so
2: beans.
1: That confirmed your optimism. 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
1: 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TikTok, Instagram, Facebook at FBHW Show. It is time to play Dumber Than the Show trivia. Every day at about this time, you could win some cash. You get one chance only to play this game. You win, you're always a winner. You lose, it was a good try. Or it was an embarrassing disaster. Either way, you have to live with the haunting memory or the joy of victory. JD joins us. It's your day today. Hello, JD. Hey, bud.
2: How's it going?
1: Good, bud. How are you?
2: I'm doing well.
1: Well, JD, you have a chance to win $400 today against Kelly. I'll be asking the questions. You all will have the same five questions from me. 90 seconds at the most, but low time's the win. If it's a tie, you can each pass on questions the first time around, and I'll come back to them. Kelly's going to be in the hallway. She won't be able to hear the questions nor any of the answers. JD, do you have any questions for us?
2: No, I'm good.
1: Would you describe yourself as being good at trivia?
2: No. If it's anything, history, geography, pop culture, I'm done.
1: So trivia.
2: Okay. Correct.
1: Right. Yeah. Okay.
3: All right, well, good luck.
2: I'm a stepping stone to 500, I'm assuming.
1: Okay.
4: Hey, you might be.
1: All right, JD, well, let's find out together. Your turn on Dumber Than the Show trivia for $400 against Kelly begins in 3, 2, 1. What Jamaican runner is an 11-time world champion and holds the
2: record? Usain Bolt.
1: What famous singer was nicknamed chairman of the board?
2: Double pass.
1: What U.S. president's library boasts a 3-ton chunk of the Berlin Wall?
2: I would say Nixon.
1: What body of water separates Alaska from Russia?
2: The Pacific Ocean.
1: Which Pope's funeral was held on January 5th, 2023?
2: Pope Francis the Third.
1: Time. JD, how did you do?
2: I'm holding.
1: JD, hold on. Let's wave Kelly in. Welcome back.
5: Thank you.
1: You ready?
5: I think so, yes.
1: Okay. JD is on hold.
5: Okay.
1: Your turn on Dumber Than the Show trivia against JD for $400 begins in 3, 2, 1. Which Jamaican runner is an 11-time world champion and holds the record in the 100 and 200 meter race?
5: Oh my gosh. Hold on, pass.
1: What famous singer was nicknamed chairman of the board?
5: Pass.
1: What U.S. president's library boasts a 3-ton chunk of the Berlin Wall?
5: Roosevelt.
1: What body of water separates Alaska from Russia?
5: The Pacific.
1: Which Pope's funeral was held on January 5th, 2023?
5: Double pass, no idea.
1: Which Jamaican runner is an 11-time world champion and holds the record in the 100 and 200-meter race?
5: Double pass.
1: What famous singer was nicknamed chairman of the board?
5: Tom Petty.
1: Time.
5: No idea.
1: Let's welcome back JD, who referred to himself as a stepping stone to Kelly's $500.
5: Yes.
1: JD, welcome back.
5: Hopefully you sucked at this.
2: Hello. Yeah.
1: One of the most historic exchanges of all time for two competitors post-combat.
5: Hopefully you sucked at this.
1: Yeah. Here we go. Let's score it. Which Pope's funeral was held on January 5th, 2023? Kelly went, double pass. JD said, Pope Francis III? That is incorrect. The answer is Pope Benedict. I would have given you Benedict if you said the number. That's fine.
5: Oh, okay.
1: What body of water separates Alaska from Russia? You both said the Pacific. Not technically the answer we're looking for, the Bering Strait.
3: But you've taken Bering Sea.
1: No, maybe. I don't know. What U.S. president's library boasts the 3-ton chunk of the Berlin Wall? Kelly said Roosevelt. JD said Nixon. I didn't ask which Roosevelt, because it doesn't matter.
5: Yeah.
1: And it's not Nixon. Anyone?
6: I assume it's Reagan.
1: Reagan.
6: Yeah. Because he was the one
5: that
6: tear down that wall.
5: Yeah, I was thinking World War II. And then I was like
1: before it went up, he's like, hey, give me a chunk of that future
5: and then
1: wall.
5: I was like, that doesn't make sense. That was not the right answer.
3: I feel like you guys are going to build a wall here. Yeah.
6: Like in the 60s or something. I'm not sure.
1: Give me 3 tons of future wall right now.
5: Still would have messed that up.
1: All right. What famous singer was nicknamed chairman of the board? Kelly passed and then said Tom Petty. JD said double pass.
3: Ow.
1: Answer?
6: Frank Sinatra. Old Blue Eyes. Chairman of the board.
3: Look at that.
5: I would have known Old Blue Eyes, but no. Chairman of the board, I never heard that.
1: Tied at 0, we go to question 5.
5: Awesome.
1: Which Jamaican runner is an 11-time world champion and holds the record in the 100 and 200 meter race? Kelly passed. Seemed like you were going to have a shot at it. Came back and passed again. JD interrupted and said Usain Bolt. And when I questioned him, he said it's the only person I know who runs from Jamaica. And that is correct. And he wins $400.
5: Nice job, JD.
1: JD, how's that feel?
2: Hey, sometimes not good at all is good enough.
6: That's what I've always said.
3: That's quite a way to look at it.
6: Yeah.
1: And I know for all of us, that's been 100% true. We've been on both sides of that.
6: Yes.
1: Congratulations, man. $400 coming your way. Keep an eye on your email inbox and spam filter for exciting paperwork.
2: Appreciate it.
1: You got it, bud. Thank you. LA joins Maitland in Club 100.
4: Hey, girl.
5: Hey.
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1: 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Like, there's no problem. But one device had other plans from in their home, and this might make you rethink your Internet of Things in your house.
6: 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Okay.
1: Let's play America's favorite radio game, Name That Blank. Let's meet some contestants. This is Conley in Virginia. Hi, Conley.
10: Hey, how you doing?
1: Good. And let's welcome Riley in Dixon, Tennessee. Hi, Riley.
10: How y'all doing?
1: Very good. Conley and Riley, you'll be playing along with us. If you hear us buzz in on a round, don't give up, because if you buzz in, you go in front of us. Maitland is going to give you a blank to name and then play an audio clue that will help you Name that blank. Whoever gets the most right is your champion. 1 point for every one you get. Buzz in with your name. I think that's everything.
4: Now, Conley, Riley, test your buzzers, please.
10: Conley.
2: Raleigh.
4: Room test yours.
1: Steve Irwin.
4: Perfect. We will start, as always, with blank number one. Name the homeowner.
11: Well, gents, it's a far cry from the farm, but what choice do we have? If it's not home, but we'll do just fine. What a lovely bed.
12: Gotcha.
11: I found some cheese. Blech. Awful stuff. Is that you, Gorda?
12: How did you know?
11: Enough! What are you doing in my house? Hey!
4: Hot Kelly. Wings.
6: Wallace?
4: No, Kelly.
5: Shrek?
4: It's Shrek.
6: Oh, I heard the cheese part and I go, is this Wallace and Gromit? No. What is it's this?
4: When the fairy tale creatures descend on his swamp and the three blind mice are in his house, like, what a lovely bed. And it's really just a slug that Shrek plans to eat. Can we turn Riley off, please?
6: Sure.
4: Thank you.
6: Yep.
4: Now, the earliest known printed version of the lyrics to Three Blind Mice appeared in London on October 12, 1609. And in 1904, John W. Ivemi published an expanded children's book called The Complete Version of Ye Three Blind Mice, which gave the mice a happy ending where a special tonic restored their tails and eyesight.
5: Mm-hmm.
4: DreamWorks, the production company behind Shrek, was also founded on this day 94 years later. Lots going on there.
1: Yeah, there's a lot going on.
6: Yeah, sounds woke to me.
4: Blank number two, name the location.
13: I have been here for less than 2 weeks. I have been starved out, felt up, teased, stalked, threatened, and called Taylor Swift.
5: Oh, never mind. I thought that was Julia Roberts.
4: Oh, no.
5: It's from Orange is the New Black. Kelly.
4: Kelly.
5: Jail. Prison.
4: Prison.
6: Oh. The animal. I was thinking it was going to be something so much more specific.
4: No.
14: The cage is full. The cage is full. Today is new. And everyone is waiting, waiting on you. And you got.
4: On this day, in 1873, the first women's prison in the United States was opened in Indiana. An estimated 733,000 women and girls are held in prisons around the world, an increase of 57% between 2000 and 2024. Women are always a small minority in national prison populations, constituting 7% of the global prison population.
5: Wow.
15: Wow.
4: Conley and Riley, they're just here for the vibes, but Hot Wings has one. Kelly has one. We move to blank number three. No, Kelly has two.
5: I got two.
4: That's where the numbers are.
1: Blank how can she have two if we're on number three and Hot Wings has one?
5: I have one.
4: Hot Wings doesn't have one. I made a mistake.
1: Oh, okay.
6: You have two. I wanted
4: Kelly
6: two.
4: Has two, and now we're reading blank number three. Name the dream girl.
1: Apologies.
16: Touchdown!
17: Brett?
18: What the hell is Brett Favre doing here?
4: Who was first?
6: Me.
5: Kelly.
4: I think I heard Hot Wings first. Hot Wings.
6: Mary.
4: That's Mary.
18: Yeah, I called him. I told him to pick up Warren and get down here. See, your friend Tucker was lying about a couple of other things. Brett never said those bad things about Warren. He loves Warren. And from what he told me on the phone just now, he loves you too. He's the guy you should be with.
17: God.
18: That's right. You know I'll always be true to you.
17: This isn't fair.
1: And then he whipped his penis out.
6: Yeah.
4: So directors of There's Something About Mary originally wanted New England Patriots quarterback Drew Bledsoe for the film's NFL cameo. He had to decline, though, after a mosh pit injury at an Everclear concert. Then they asked San Francisco 49ers quarterback Steve Young, who declined due to concerns about the movie's R rating for Mormon children.
1: Mm-hmm. Oh,
4: Favre was their third choice.
6: So BYU of you.
4: Brett Favre was their third choice, but he didn't find that out until years later during a 2014 appearance on The Rich Eisen Show.
1: And Drew Bledsoe missed out on the Super Bowl run after his lung collapsed and Tom Brady took his job forever. And he missed out on being something about Mary's boyfriend because he got hurt in mosh pitting.
6: Wow.
1: Good Lord, body. What a betrayal.
3: Favre was perfect for that role, though.
1: He was. Yeah.
3: He was so good.
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2: Blank number four, name the common theme.
3: The smoke in that pool room hung like fog. When he talked, he sounded like a growling dog. He said, would you care for a dollar on Rally. Five and a nine?
4: Let the body shit the throat. Let the body shit the throat. Let the body.
2: Riley.
5: Walk the line?
2: Do what now?
6: Walk the line.
2: No, said. It's not.

0: Free beer.
1: Free beer.
0: Story songs about fights.
1: No. That's a good guess, though. The first song is Pool Shark by a guy. The next one is Bodies by Drowning Pool. And the last one, Hot Wings.
2: Pools.
1: Yes.

0: Were all of Jim Croce's songs about someone beating someone up?
1: I think
2: yeah.
1: so.
2: Yeah.
3: Yeah, he really had that market cornered.
0: He did.
2: In the 1800s, pool rooms were places where people gathered to bet, pool their money, on horse races. Billiard tables were added so patrons could play in between races, tying the name permanently to the game.
0: Wait, really?
1: Mm-hmm. Oh, wow. I didn't know that's why it was also called pool.
2: Mm-hmm. On October 10th, 1865, the billiards ball as we know it today was patented.
1: Huh. I'll be damned.
2: Number five, name the product.
4: Hey, Martha, pass me that blouse. You
2: Kelly.
4: And no. that bowl.
5: Bowl of strawberries.
2: Kelly.
6: No, wait. Cake.
2: It is not cake.
3: Steve. Wine.
2: Not wine.
7: This is perfect for hard to reach places.
8: And it helps keep your fingers away from the fence.
7: Whoa. Do I smell?
5: That's right. Fondue time.
4: Free
0: beer.
2: Free beer.
0: Skewers.
2: Not skewers.
4: The ultimate out. Perfect for candles, grills,
2: Kelly.
4: And so much more.
6: Dang it.
2: Kelly.
6: Lighters.
2: Lighters.
1: No, I still don't know.
2: They made a special Bic lighter that they had Martha Stewart and Snoop Dogg promoting. It was those ones that look like the long kind of grill lighters, but they're shorter. Perfect for candles, grills, and whatever else Martha Stewart and Snoop get up to. On October 8th, 2004, Martha Stewart surrendered to the minimum security federal prison camp in Alderson, West Virginia. She served the full 150 days and was released to her home in Bedford, New York to complete her five-month house arrest.
0: Are you having some cravings going on? A lot of things about ladies' prison.
2: There really is.
0: Yeah,
2: no,
0: it is a lot.
2: That's just the way the dates
0: were
2: fell
0: you
2: and
0: a real
2: everything.
0: Wet, hot American summer?
2: I was, yeah.
0: Okay.
2: Actually, I have to confess something to you guys. Okay. I'm also going to prison.
1: That would be amazing for the show.
2: I'm sure.
3: Can you do that?
0: That's the goal.
1: Yeah.
3: That's the goal.
2: That's what we do now.
1: Got a jail.
2: We'll skip this one. Blank number seven. Name the event.
9: I woke up in a dirty metal dome and 40 little...
0: Free beer.
9: Watch me pee in a steel bowl.
0: Alien abduction.
2: Yeah.
9: Bowl. And they took the bowl, walked out. I don't think I was dealing with the top brass.
10: And how did they instruct you to urinate? Was that telepathically?
9: No. I woke up, I had to pee like a camel. So,
0: I almost gave you one of those, would you accept, because all I could think of at first was space kidnapping.
2: Oh.
0: Would you have accepted that?
2: Yeah.
1: Would you have accepted?
2: Okay. I think so.
1: Space kidnapping?
0: After I busted him, it's not called space kidnapping.
2: Kate McKinnon in that sketch was so good, and she's who I channeled for my role in our Live at Night intro video.
0: And you nailed it.
2: Thank you.
0: You really did.
2: The first SNL sketch of all time took place on October 11th, 1975, and was called The Wolverine, in which John Belushi takes English lessons. After that sketch, Chevy Chase became the first cast member to say, "Live from New York, it's Saturday night." Chase also celebrated his 83rd birthday on October 8th.
0: Hmm. I bet no one was at his party because everyone hates him.
2: Probably.
0: We got one more?
2: We've got one more.
0: One more.
2: Name the brand.
0: Steve.
2: Steve.
3: Reebok.

0: on this day in 2007. No. It's almost 20 years old.
1: No.
2: This is REM?
3: Yeah.
4: I had no business doing what I was doing to this song in 2007.
0: Oh, my gosh. I was in sixth grade.
4: Oh, my God.
3: Your boots with the fur?
4: Yeah. I was a sophomore in college. And
1: a lot of DJing.
4: Mercy. And DJing.
1: Maitland's kind, not like clubs.
4: A lot of being out in the club. Would have been ashamed if my parents would have walked in.
1: Can you imagine if just once during your college years, your parents had to walk in on you somewhere? You never knew where it was going to be? That'd have been terrifying.
4: That was one of the things that would kind of kill a buzz for me occasionally. You know, some people, they get down when they're drinking because of whatever reason.
1: Mm-hmm.
4: I'd be out partying and just wilding, and I would think, what if my mom and dad walked in right now? And I would immediately straighten up.
1: Oh, really?
4: Get my act together.
1: Even if, like, there's no chance.
4: Yeah.
1: They're hours away.
4: Yeah, music festivals, like, terrible time to think about that. I'm going to go get a water.
0: That was after my grandpa passed away. I, like, really slowed my roll and chilled out because I was like, he can see everything I do now.
4: Oh, masturbating is nowhere near as fun.
0: I couldn't for months.
1: Or was it a little better?
2: Yeah.
0: I knew he could see me.
2: Yeah. Well, if he doesn't turn away from heaven, that's on him.
1: No, I'm gonna okay. I'll go.
3: Yeah, you're supposed to live your life
1: along with you.
2: Yeah,
1: I had a loved one pass away when I was in high school, and I had that same thought: they can see me now.
0: Mm-hmm.
1: And then I thought, they did it too. They can look away.
2: Yeah, they have the capabilities.
1: Yep, I'm not telling them to look.
4: What if his purgatory was your bedroom, though?
3: Oh yeah,
0: that poor man.
2: Yeah, maybe he didn't make it all the way.
1: No,
2: yeah.
1: You don't ever think of that, do you?
3: Purgatory
1: what if
3: could
1: someone's
3: be anywhere.
1: Purgatory is my bedroom?
3: Yeah.
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21: Record-breaking heat is on tap to kick off the new week. Today, expect lots of sunshine with temperatures skyrocketing to around 92. The record high for Springfield is 89, and we could easily smash that. And come Tuesday, more of the same, feeling like summer with highs in the upper 80s and lower 90s. With your News Channel 20 Storm Team Forecast, I'm Chief Meteorologist Cheryl Lemke.
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1: Later on, what did we learn before that? One more thing. If you've heard of the Internet of Things, that's all the weird things connected to the Internet that you would have thought never needed to be. Like your refrigerator, your stove, your microwave, that kind of thing. Turns out it may have its drawbacks. We'll get to that coming up a little bit later. Right now, this.
2: All right.
1: You got the giggles?
3: No.
2: No.
4: No.
1: Oh, hi, Scott. How are you?
5: I'm doing good.
1: Good. You've reached us at our punchiest point of the week. We hope it works out for you.
3: Yeah.
5: Yes, me too.
1: All right, Scott, you got a chance to win $1,000. You got to answer 10 questions in 60 seconds before the buzzer sounds. If you can do it, then you win $1,000. Got to be out before that buzzer sounds. You can pass on questions, and we will come back to it. Scott, what questions can we answer for you before we begin?
5: None. I'm good.
1: Okay. Scott, your turn on the $1,000 Minute of Mayhem. Begins in 3, 2, 1. Which sport uses a racket and a shuttlecock?
5: Badminton.
1: How many colors are traditionally listed in a rainbow?
5: 7.
1: Which river flows through London?
5: The Thames.
1: Mount Kilimanjaro is located in which country?
5: Kenya.
1: Which gas do plants absorb from the atmosphere during photosynthesis?
5: Carbon dioxide.
1: What is the study of earthquake called?
5: Seismology.
1: Who's the lead singer of Aerosmith?
5: Steven Tyler.
1: What pH value is considered neutral?
5: 7.
1: What band released the album Rubber Soul?
5: Oh, Jesus. Pass.
1: What is the first book of the Bible?
5: Genesis.
1: Which band released the album Rubber Soul?

0: Aerosmith. I have no idea.
1: Why don't you know the answer to that question? We're out of questions.
0: Because who's heard of Rubber Soul?
2: Almost no one.
1: Let's score this game. Which sport uses a racket and a shuttlecock?
2: Scott said badminton.
1: Correct. One for one. How many colors are traditionally listed in a rainbow?
2: Scott said seven.
1: Correct. Two for two. Which river flows through London?
2: Scott said the Thames.
1: Correct. Three for three. Which gas do plants absorb from the atmosphere during photosynthesis?
2: Scott said carbon dioxide.
1: Correct. Four for four, Scott. What is the study of earthquakes called?
2: Scott said seismology.
1: Yes. Five for five. Who's the lead singer of Aerosmith?
2: Scott said Steven Tyler.
1: Correct. What pH value is considered neutral?
2: Scott said seven.
1: It is, and that's seven out of seven. Scott, you could do it. What is the first book?
0: Yeah, but I won't because Rubber Soul is stupid.
1: I know you're really planting your flag in that, and we are enjoying that, and we'll tell you why in a minute. What is the first book of the Bible?
2: Scott said Genesis.
1: Yes, that's eight for eight. Now let's get to this. Which band released the album Rubber Soul? You say no one knows that and that it's stupid, right?
0: Again, I've never heard of it. Sorry, but yes, that's what I said.
2: Scott did say that. Scott passed and said nobody's heard of that. What is this? I'll guess Aerosmith, but it's probably wrong.
1: Scott, how old are you?
0: Yes.
1: Just out of curiosity.
0: 48.
1: Okay. So about our age. Okay. Steve, who released the album Rubber Soul?
3: The Beatles.
1: Yes, the Beatles.
2: Yeah.
4: I haven't heard of it.
1: Yeah. Have you heard of them?
0: I've heard the Beatles. I've never heard of that album.
2: Mm. Yeah, it's
3: an early one, right?
0: White Owl, Let It Be, Sgt. Pepper's,
2: Pretty famous one.
0: Well.
1: All right, the other question you didn't get. Mount Kilimanjaro is located in which country?
2: Scott said
1: Not
2: Kenya.
1: Not Kenya. Anyone?
4: Tanzania?
1: That's correct.
2: It is Tanzania.
0: Yeah.
1: Scott,
0: you
1: got
0: in the ballpark.
1: You got you eight were. Out of ten.
2: Yeah, I mean, you didn't say like France, so that's good.
0: No, I was at least in the neighborhood in the right continent.
1: It's not like you were all. Thanks, no one's heard of Kilimanjaro or mountains. Scott, thank you, bud.
0: Yeah, thank you.
1: Really went after that Rubber Soul question.
2: Yeah.
1: Hey, picture a for sale sign in your front yard, not for the house, for you. It's got your name, your home address, your phone number, your kids, your family. All for sale? Sure, great curb appeal. It's nice to see your family. Terrible idea. You would rip that thing out in 2 seconds. The problem is, you can't see the actual sign. 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
1: 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At some point, no matter how connected to the internet you are, how technologically involved you are, how many smart speakers and voice-activated lights and fans you have, at some point you said to yourself, well, I don't know why that needs to be connected to the internet. Probably about an appliance or something like that, right?
2: Yes.
1: And then we all may end up doing some of them at some point.
2: Some of them, yes.
1: So a man who goes by Nomad on the internet had a post that went viral. Now, he's an IT guy. And his parents were having trouble at their home with their Wi-Fi. And he manages their stuff for them, which makes sense because they're parents and he's in IT. So he's like, well, the cable company or wherever they get the Wi-Fi kept saying, no, everything's fine. So he initially dug in thinking, well, they're full of crap, right?
3: Sure.
1: But they weren't. It was fine. And what he found out was that their Keurig coffee machine, which was connected to the internet, had used a full terabyte of data in 10 days.
4: Jesus.
2: Whoa. That's a lot.
4: Doing what?
2: That's a lot. Yeah, was it watching movies?
4: Watching porn.
1: Now, a lot of what it was doing was apparently staying local. But he says, quote, it's not worth keeping an Internet of Things device connected that has the capability of bugging out and causing saturation like this did. So they weren't able to use their home internet because this coffee machine was bugged. Not bugged like somebody spying, it had a bug that was using up the internet. So it was like everybody was on their internet at the same time. That's a why. I mean, I don't even understand. I'm not smart enough to. He may have explained it well in this article. I'm not smart enough to understand how a coffee machine uses a terabyte of data locally.
2: I don't know either.
3: Seems high.
1: It does seem real
2: constantly
1: high.
2: Constantly doing some weird streaming thing.
1: Real high. What do we learn, Tommy? What did you learn?
5: Yeah, it's shown that today I learned what hot wings and Target have in common.
1: Maitland, what did you learn?
4: I learned sometimes not good at all is good enough.
1: That was a great line by our guy today. Steve, what did you learn?
3: I learned that hot wings misses seeing kids in a more tailored pant.
2: Come on, man.
1: Kelly, what did you learn?
4: I learned that if skirts are too short, you should stop laying on the floor.
1: Rough go. Hot wings, what did you learn?
2: I learned that Kelly and donut boxes have something in common in that they're both unhinged.
4: And not easy to open. Retired slut joke. Just kidding.
3: Wipe your crumbs off your shirt. You look like a slob.
4: I do. Those aren't crumbs, Steve.
2: Drop the R. You're halfway there.
1: Jesus.
3: Oh, we also all learned off the air that Maitland is now Gail the Helper.
4: I can't wait to play that. Are we doing it edited?
6: I don't want to be Gail.
1: That's all for today. It is the Free Beer and Hot Wings Show.
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10: Record-breaking heat is on tap to kick off the new week. Today, expect lots of sunshine with temperatures skyrocketing to around 92. The record high for Springfield is 89, and we could easily smash that. And come Tuesday, more of the same, feeling like summer with highs in the upper 80s and lower 90s. With your News Channel 20 Storm Team forecast, I'm Chief Meteorologist Cheryl Lemke.
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It's 92.7 WQLZ, The Rock Station. Happy Monday to you. It is Kyle. Make sure you're listening for the sound of that cue to call during the Headbangers Lunch. 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These guys just gave us a brand new album on Friday. Latest one from Greta Van Fleet. It's called Tear It Down.

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17: Sunny and warm today. Highs of 93, mostly clear tonight. Lows dropping down to 73. Sunny tomorrow with highs still of 94. Rain, though, does come in tomorrow night and cool things off a bit. Showers Tuesday night into Wednesday. Wednesday's high is only going to be 81.
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0: 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We got I Prevail, Nickelback on the way right now. Rob Zombie, it's Living Dead Girl.
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at the end of the month entitled Everything Under the Sun. They just announced a tour to go along with that album. Going to be down in St. Louis on Saturday, February 20th. Tickets go on sale this Friday at 10 a.m. Latest one from KG Elephant called Beaches in Tennessee. It's QLZ.

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1: In case you missed it on Friday, Nickelback have announced a massive world tour for 2027. The North American portion of the Everything Under the Sun tour begins on February 6th with a stop at Enterprise Center in St. Louis, scheduled for Saturday, February 20th. Tickets for the general public go on sale this Friday at 10 a.m. Nickelback will release their 11th studio album, Everything Under the Sun, on October 30th. Judas Priest bassist Ian Hill has announced that he has retired from the band. Hill said that his performances were starting to suffer as he dealt with arthritis in both shoulders, knees, and his right hand. Hill said he plans to spend more time with his family after 57 years on the road with Judas Priest. He joined the group back in 1969 and was the sole original member left in the band before retiring. Uriah Heep bassist Dave Reamer will be taking over bass duties for Judas Priest. Kelly Osbourne says that she is in a much better place and recently gained nearly 30 pounds back. The former reality star opened up about her struggles after the death of her father, Ozzy Osbourne, and her split from fiancé and former Slipknot member Sid Wilson. 41-year-old says that the grief left her struggling to eat and things got so bad that she visited Ozzy's grave, begging him to help her. The very next day, her mother Sharon introduced her to a therapist and life coach whom Kelly credits with saving her life. And today's rock birthday, Tesla frontman Jeff Keith turned 68. And that's your rock report for Monday, October 12th, 2026.
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If you got the day off, good for you. If you're like us here at the station and working, you know what? Somebody's got to do the job. 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
1: This eventually gets to the part about food poisoning. 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
7: Sunny, hot today, highs of 93, mostly clear tonight, lows of 73. Sunny tomorrow. Warm, highs of 94, though the rain is coming in tomorrow night. Going into Wednesday to cool things off a bit. Wednesday is going to be high of 81.
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Ice Nine Kills on 92.7 WQLZ, the rock station. They, along with Papa Roach, going to be headlining Shiprocked 2027, which is already sold out, but you can get on a waiting list because those suite rooms open up closer to the time that the boat actually leaves port. I know that for just because our room has been upgraded on some cruises because people just go, eh, signed up for this a year ago, can't go, so then they get moved up. We got moved up to a very swanky deck room one time. And also, don't forget that Ice Nine Kills announced a very special, very vicious Christmas EP, which will be coming out on November 9th. Get all your music news over at WQLZ.com.

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12: Sunny, hot today, highs of 93, mostly clear tonight, lows of 73, more sun tomorrow, more warm temps, highs making up to 94. Rain's coming in tomorrow night, though, cool things off just a little bit. Rain going into Wednesday as well, highs of 81 on Wednesday.
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My name is Kyle. Thanks for making us a part of your Monday. Don't forget to be listening during the Headbangers Lunch coming up at noonish today for that cue to call to become the first qualifier for the $1,000 in gas and groceries. Catch this guy down in St. Louis this Saturday at the Duck Room. It's Let Down. Do it for the love on QLZ.

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3: 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Cove.
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2: Okay.
1: Cove is one.
2: Beachhead.
3: Yeah, clam. Sea glass. Oh.
2: Yeah.
3: this is my daughter, Clam.
2: Piling.
1: Fisher.
4: What about dike? Isn't that like hold
2: yeah,
4: water
2: yeah,
4: back?
2: Yeah, that's it. It's like a dam. Yeah, but I think made of earth.
4: It could be a middle name.
2: I think
4: it is. Clam dike. Maitland, I know you don't want to have kids, but please, if it happens, promise me you'll name your daughter Clam Dyke.
3: I won't be doing that, Steve.
4: Clam
3: Sorry.
4: Dyke Moselle.
1: Yeah. It's better than Dyke Clam.
3: Also,
1: it's
3: my boyfriend's last name is Pool. So it'd be Clam Dyke Pool.
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Hello to you. 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We are probably about 8 minutes away, I'm just saying, from a queue to call for you to become our first qualifier for that $1,000 in free gas and grocery. 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Sleep Theory static right now.

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0: Fighters. That is called Window. It's on 92.7 WQLZ, the rock station. Congrats goes out to Emma. She was caller number 9. She is a qualifier for that $1,000 in gas and groceries, all thanks to our friends at Rick Ray and Sons Plumbing. 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
10: Sunny, hot out there. Highs making it up to 93 today. Mostly clear tonight. Lows of 73. More sun, more hot temperatures tomorrow. Highs of 94. Showers come in tomorrow night into Wednesday. Cool things off just a little bit. Wednesday's high is going to be 81.
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12: It's sunny out there. It is hot. Highs of 93 today. Mostly clear tonight. Lows of 73. More sun, more heat tomorrow. 94 is going to be our high. We will see some showers roll in tomorrow night going into Wednesday. Cool things off just a little bit. Wednesday's high is only 81.
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1: In case you missed it on Friday, Nickelback have announced a massive world tour for 2027. The North American portion of the Everything Under the Sun tour begins on February 6th with a stop at Enterprise Center in St. Louis, scheduled for Saturday, February 20th. Tickets for the general public go on sale this Friday at 10 a.m. Nickelback will release their 11th studio album, Everything Under the Sun, on October 30th. Judas Priest bassist Ian Hill has announced that he has retired from the band. Hill said that his performances were starting to suffer as he dealt with arthritis in both shoulders, knees, and his right hand. Hill said he plans to spend more time with his family after 57 years on the road with Judas Priest. He joined the group back in 1969 and was the sole original member left in the band before retiring. Uriah Heep bassist Dave Reamer will be taking over bass duties for Judas Priest. Kelly Osbourne says that she is in a much better place and recently gained nearly 30 pounds back. The former reality star opened up about her struggles after the death of her father, Ozzy Osbourne, and her split from fiancé and former Slipknot member Sid Wilson. 41-year-old says that the grief left her struggling to eat and things got so bad that she visited Ozzy's grave, begging him to help her. The very next day, her mother Sharon introduced her to a therapist and life coach whom Kelly credits with saving her life. And today's rock birthday, Tesla frontman Jeff Keith turned 68. And that's your rock report for Monday, October 12th, 2026.
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My time has come to an end. Handing it off to Lars. He'll do your road rage just after 4:30, leaving you with Wage War. 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

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Not a great weekend for Chicago sports. The White Sox blow a 0-2 series lead. They lose game five. And then the Bears game yesterday. Yeah, Tyson Bagent. I warned you about that. Here's Black Label Society, QLZ.

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Guy in Georgia caught driving a stolen moped claimed he had bought it from God. Out of all the vehicles that God could sell you, would a moped be the top of the list? It was Bill Murray, QLZ.

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22: Record-breaking heat is on tap to kick off the new week. Today, expect lots of sunshine with temperatures skyrocketing to around 92. The record high for Springfield is 89, and we could easily smash that. And come Tuesday, more of the same, feeling like summer with highs in the upper 80s and lower 90s. With your News Channel 20 Storm Team Forecast, I'm Chief Meteorologist Cheryl Lemke.
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Drying down on 92.7 WQLZ. Just a reminder, Zach Myers and Brent Smith of Shinedown doing an acoustic tour to wrap up the year with a stop in Chicago on December 6th. Tickets probably available on the secondary market at this point. Here's Hailstorm, QLZ.

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And on Wednesday, Heartland Credit Union over on White Oaks Drive is doing a hygiene drive. 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

Spring Gone Away on 92.7 WQLZ. Here's my 8-year behind the time take on The Haunting of Hill House. Just wrapped up watching that series on Netflix. I was away from Netflix for a while, all right? Cut me some slack. I enjoyed it overall, but the tone shift in the final episode threw me for a loop. Here's Spirit Box, QLZ.

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1: 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I'm happy they're continuing on with the Marvel Zombies thing on Disney Plus, the animated show. They're going to do specials over the next Halloween. So it's like Winter Soldier in 2027, another one in 2028 and 2029. Here's Volby, QLZ.

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16: A new record in Springfield for October 12th. Our previous record was 89 degrees back in 1962, and we've already hit 90 this afternoon. Even warmer temperatures continue for Tuesday, likely some more records in jeopardy, but we will cool things down with some incoming rain by Wednesday and Thursday. With your News Channel 20 Storm Team Forecast, I'm meteorologist Darren Leeds.
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Could it be any more obvious, sir? Here's Event Sevenfold, QLZ.

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On the topic of that, it seems like we're all drooling over Reese's Peanut Butter Cups. That's the most popular candy in America for Halloween. And that's fine. I prefer, you know what? I'm hot take. I prefer the shapes over the original cups. There, I said it. Here's Ninth Key, QLZ.

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1: Steve's coming around to being one of the quick to die in any sort of world-ending event.
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1: I mean, you'd be better than us, but...
2: 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It's not like I'm a prepper. I don't have prepper supplies.
1: Oh, yeah, that's
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1: true.
2: I have enough food in my house for, like, a week.
1: You can't... 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Your skill would be, like, putting Bondo on a fender, not catching a deer.
2: Right.
1: So it's not really applicable.
2: My apocalypse vehicle would be sweet.
3: Yeah. I'd be fine as long as my food came within an axe swing. Otherwise, I'm screwed, because I don't have a firearm, don't have a bow and arrow. I'm a terrible thrower. I can't even whip a rock at something.
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Deftones on 92.7 WQLZ in the heart of spooky season. A horror movie was number one in the box office, I should say, over the weekend. Although the scores from the audience, not great. It got like a D+. So I don't know if it's going to stay on top, the other mommy, too much. Here's Ghost, QLZ.

down aerials on 92.7 WQLZ. Some aerial stunts went awry at Money in the Bank over the weekend for the WWE. If you've seen the video of Tiffany Stratton jumping off a ladder, oof. Glad she's okay. Here's some Ashes of New. It's QLZ.

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14: A new record in Springfield for October 12th. Our previous record was 89 degrees back in 1962, and we've already hit 90 this afternoon. Even warmer temperatures continue for Tuesday, likely some more records in jeopardy, but we will cool things down with some incoming rain by Wednesday and Thursday. With your News Channel 20 Storm Team Forecast, I'm meteorologist Darren Leeds.
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Linkin Park 2.0 up from the bottom, 92.7 WQLZ, and their new lead singer, Emily Armstrong, featured in the Allen and Ginter card collection that just dropped, 2026. Allen and Ginter from Tops. It has baseball players and celebrities, and Emily's one of them. So congratulations to her. Here's Finger 11, QLZ.

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1: Nothing here to see, just a kid I know, trying to cause some tea.

Figure It Out Inside the Road Rage, brought to you by Alf Insurance, 92.7 WQLZ. This kid, Lucky, is getting attacked by a brown bear when his phone overheated and exploded in his pocket, and it scared the hell out of the bear and it ran off. He had injuries on many fronts, but still alive, all because his phone exploded. Here's Des Rocks, QLZ. Hey, yo! Hey, yo!

is Grace. They're just like you. Inside the Road Rage, brought to you by Elf Insurance on 92.7 WQLZ. And just like you, if you're a Bears fan, they're upset because that performance yesterday was awful. Here's Papa Roach. They want to see Tyson Bagent on the field again anytime soon. QLZ.

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Last week, they announced a big tour that's going to go into next year. The closest to us is going to be like the Quad Cities in Moline. Openers are going to be Seether, Hoobastank, and Hinder. So it's going to be a pretty good bill. Here's Theory of Dead Man, QLZ.

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We've been talking a lot about the Lost Soundgarden album with the vocals from Chris Cornell. I don't think there's a Lost Audio Slave album. If there was, Tom Morello would have told us by now. Here's Nine Inch Nails, QLZ.

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They'll be opening up for Metallica on some select dates in 2027. Of course, Metallica doing their residency in the Sphere. Second weekend was this past weekend, and I was just as hooked into all the visuals on socials as I was the first weekend. Here's Chevelle, it's QLZ.

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5: A new record in Springfield for October 12th. Our previous record was 89 degrees back in 1962, and we've already hit 90 this afternoon. Even warmer temperatures continue for Tuesday. Likely some more records in jeopardy, but we will cool things down with some incoming rain by Wednesday and Thursday. With your News Channel 20 Storm Team Forecast, I'm meteorologist Darren Leeds.
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Greta Van Fleet on 92.7 WQLZ. They'll be in the St. Louis area at the Chaffetz Arena on July 14th of next year. I don't even know what I have for dinner tonight, let alone plans for next year. But thanks for the heads up in advance. Here's Allison Chains, QLZ.

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1: In case you missed it on Friday, Nickelback have announced a massive world tour for 2027. The North American portion of the Everything Under the Sun tour begins on February 6th with a stop at Enterprise Center in St. Louis, scheduled for Saturday, February 20th. Tickets for the general public go on sale this Friday at 10 a.m. Nickelback will release their 11th studio album, Everything Under the Sun, on October 30th. Judas Priest bassist Ian Hill has announced that he has retired from the band. Hill said that his performances were starting to suffer as he dealt with arthritis in both shoulders, knees, and his right hand. Hill said he plans to spend more time with his family after 57 years on the road with Judas Priest. He joined the group back in 1969 and was the sole original member left in the band before retiring. Uriah Heep bassist Dave Reamer will be taking over bass duties for Judas Priest. Kelly Osbourne says that she is in a much better place and recently gained nearly 30 pounds back. The former reality star opened up about her struggles after the death of her father, Ozzy Osbourne, and her split from fiancé and former Slipknot member Sid Wilson. 41-year-old says that the grief left her struggling to eat and things got so bad that she visited Ozzy's grave, begging him to help her. The very next day, her mother Sharon introduced her to a therapist and life coach whom Kelly credits with saving her life. And today's rock birthday, Tesla frontman Jeff Keith turned 68. And that's your rock report for Monday, October 12th, 2026.
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I Prevail on 92.7 WQLZ and Penta. Penta won the men's Money in the Bank ladder match over the weekend. If you don't know what the hell I'm talking about, you're obviously not a wrestling fan. There's a big premium live event. It used to be pay-per-views, now they're PLEs, over the weekend with WWE, and Penta won Money in the Bank. He was pretty reckless.

Jewel giving you a stink fist on 92.7 WQLZ. To stay on the wrestling topic that we just talked about, stink fist is not a finisher. But there was a wrestler back in the day, Rikishi, did the stink face. And it involved him. He kind of looked like a sumo wrestler. And you can do the math on that. Here's 500 Death Punch. It's QLZ.

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9: A new record in Springfield for October 12th. Our previous record was 89 degrees back in 1962, and we've already hit 90 this afternoon. Even warmer temperatures continue for Tuesday. Likely some more records in jeopardy, but we will cool things down with some incoming rain by Wednesday and Thursday. With your News Channel 20 Storm Team Forecast, I'm meteorologist Darren Lee.
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Sleep Token Caramel on 92.7 WQLZ. Not caramel, caramel. They want you to know that. And caramel, it's a passable thing to give out for Halloween. It's getting down to nitty-gritty when it comes to buying Halloween candy. You don't want to be stuck with just the house giving up Smarties, okay? Just warning you on that. Here's 3 Days Grace, QLZ. Hey.

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And that does it for me. 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

Starting our Monday late night session strong. 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I'm Alexa, and we love getting started with loud and heavy tunes. I've got plenty to talk about, including the things we got coming up in the next month. It's a